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1: And if it's not, can we really have a discussion about that? Because you need to get your life straight. I mean, what are you thinking? I know you got work. I know you got school. I know you got all. 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
2: 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You are not alone.

set should already be here. And if it's not, can we really have a discussion about that? 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I mean, what are you thinking? I know you got work. I know you got school. I know you got all. Come on, lock it in. 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

0: Guideline, what three songs from 2009 were on the Magical Musical Mystery Medley?
1: Number one is Down by Jason.
0: Yeah.
1: Number two is Good Girls Go Bad.
0: Yeah.
1: Number three is Paparazzi.
2: That's right.
0: Oh, good. You got it. Who's this?
1: This is Bella.
0: Bella, where are you calling from?
1: Peoria.
0: Illinois. You know, actually, you were the third person. The first two didn't get it right.
1: I typed in lifeline, not liveline.
0: Oh, yeah. L-I-V-E-L-I-N-E.
1: Yeah.
0: Or people will do 855 liveline or 800 liveline. We were literally talking about this with somebody else like an hour ago.
1: Great.
0: And the Liveline Magical Mason Mousepad is on the way to your house. I hope you love it. Hang on, we'll get you.

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1: Liveline, my name's Mason. That's our fourth most requested song tonight. Olivia Rodrigo, Drop Dead is number 9. The Cure is number 7. So she's got a lot in there. It's just a great year for her, of course. The

0: album is fabulous. We'll count down our big three in exactly 1 hour. Before that, it's Liveline Rewind in about 15 minutes. That's where we do all those great Throwback Thursday requests that you're hitting us up for tonight. We'll play them. And right now, your last chance to win.
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0: 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So listen closely. It involves food. We are scraping something. And again. What is that sound? 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

Dr. Fox taking over the next three songs, beat to beat, back to back. Remember this guy, One Hit Wonder, Jaquan, and then Shaboozy sampled it a few summers ago for a bar song. 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
3: Mm-hmm. Oh, yeah.
2: It's Brooke and Jeffrey in the morning.
4: Is that why we're playing this cool music?
2: Yeah. Oh, yeah. Classic radio. So a recent survey was done in honor of the business that we work in.
4: Oh.
2: Delivering subpar content to you every day.
5: Oh, yeah.
4: Live and local. Pew, pew.
2: We are proud of it. And here are the results of the survey. Shockingly, 71% of people say they still listen to the radio in their car.
4: I know. Yeah. It's so cool. I mean, it's the easiest thing to do. You know, you just flip it on. It's there. It's comforting. It has good playlists. Let's go.
2: Okay, you're really overselling it, bro. Well,
6: numbers dropping.
7: Everyone I talk to just says their aux cords broke.
8: No, Radio Insight just posted that, like, a bunch of Gen Zers, as like, they all like radio.
4: And trust the radio magazine who did the
7: survey
4: about radio.
2: I mean, you would think it's less because of all the podcasts and the music on demand, but no, people are still tuning in.
8: That's
2: meanwhile, 56% of women and 35% of men say they sing along to the radio.
4: Oh, come on, you 60% of men that are lying.
2: Well, maybe the weirdest stat, though, almost 10% of people said radio stations don't play enough commercials.
4: What?
2: And they should have more.
7: Oh. Okay, that can't be it.
4: I think that's all of management who took that survey.
2: That's what 10% say. Yeah. Maybe it's a strategy that we're not executing.
4: Yeah, we're not. That's why our budget is where it's at.
2: Exactly. Yeah. Maybe instead of home of the second date update, our tagline should be, we have the best commercial.

0: Mitchells.
1: Hey.
2: Yeah.
0: By the way, thanks Rocket Mortgage for coming up for these stats. 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
3: Get pre-approved before you hit apply.
1: You're so dumb. We did not just get paid for that.
0: No, we didn't.
1: Do that.
4: Not yet.
0: Not yet. But
3: should have made up a fake mortgage company, dude.
1: Yeah.
0: It's our new strategy. Now, sadly, we're not going to commercials. Instead, we're going to the guy who could be a pitch man for DIY appendectomies, our own Digital Jake.
3: Hey.
0: Let's get to the shot collar question of the day.
4: Today is the birthday of the fastest man to ever look like he wasn't really trying, 8-time Olympic gold medalist Usain Bolt.
3: Ooh. Oh.
4: This Jamaican sprinter could run 100 meters in 9.58 seconds. Which is roughly how long I exercised before deciding, you know what, that's enough cardio for me.
0: Almost a full 10 seconds.
4: Mm-hmm, almost. So today, in honor of Mr. Bolt turning another year older, we're putting the pedal to the floor to quiz you on other speed demons of the world in a special full throttle edition of Plenty of 20.
1: All right.
4: Now, you say a number 1 through 20, I'll give you a question about one of the fastest people, animals, vehicles, places, etc. on Earth.
0: Mm.
4: Just answer correctly and quickly to stay in the game. We'll start with the woman whose college track team nicknamed her the Quickie Queen, probably because she ran so fast.
1: I'm sure that's right.
4: It's Alexis.
5: 6.
4: Alexis, a peregrine falcon can dive at more than 200 miles an hour, making it the fastest animal on Earth. What does it most commonly hunt at those ridiculous speeds? Is it other birds, fish, rabbits, or it's Uber Eats delivery?
5: Okay. I'm between fish or rabbits. Fish feels the most normal, but I'm like, I don't know. It sounds like a intense bird, so maybe it's rabbits. But I'm going to stick with fish. I don't know. Fish?
4: Not very confident. Alexis thinks a peregrine falcon hunts fish. I'm sorry. Other birds is what the peregrine falcon's incredible diving speed to strike other birds in midair. About 95% of their diet is slower birds.
1: Yeah, they love pigeons. Idea. And they put their claws together in little fists and they just slam into the head.
3: Oh,
1: and that's
3: gosh.
1: How they kill their prey.
5: That's disturbing.
1: Isn't it crazy?
4: I'm concerned you know that much about that, Brooke. Glad you didn't get that question.
1: It's wild.
4: We're over to you, Brooke. 6 is off the board.
1: Give me 17.
4: Say please, Brooke.
1: Please.
4: Formula Rossa reaches 149 miles per hour, making it the fastest roller coaster in the world.
0: Wow.
4: Where do you have to go to ride it?
1: Oh.
4: Is it Orlando, Las Vegas, Abu Dhabi, or that one amusement park where the ride operator says, "You sure?"
1: Dude, your face is just slammed back against itself. Okay.
3: You're really into slamming things as well.
1: I think it's probably in Dubai, so that area. I'm going to say Abu Dhabi.
4: Abu Dhabi is correct.
3: Hey, great answer.
4: Formula Rossa is located at Ferrari World Abu Dhabi, you get to 149 miles per hour in about 5 seconds.
3: Crazy.
4: Okay, we're talking fast things because it's Usain Bolt's birthday. Brooke got hers right. Alexis got hers wrong. Jose, we're over to you. 6 and 17 have been chosen so far. No, thank you.
1: That was fast. Wow.
4: Thank
1: that
4: you
1: was
4: for
1: good.
4: Answering.
1: I liked
3: it. First.
4: An average sneeze can travel at around 100 miles an hour.
3: Really?
4: Which animal has been recorded producing some of the fastest sneezes at close to 150 miles an hour?
5: Where are these stats posted on?
4: Don't worry about it. Jose, your options are an elephant,
3: a
4: hippo, a chimpanzee, or a chihuahua.
1: Aww.
3: Oh, they're cute little sneezes.
1: It's so fast.
3: Yeah. I feel like they growl and sneeze.
1: That's pretty fast, though. Think about how fast that is.
3: That is true.
1: I feel like an elephant would be like slow with a lot of slow
3: and snotty.
1: Not.
3: You know what I mean? Out of process of elimination, am I going to lock in hippo? Okay, locking it in. Be hippo.
4: Jose says hippo.
3: Darn.
4: Chimpanzee.
3: Whoa.
4: I don't have a fun fact about that, but I will write down animal sneeze impressions for a future game.
3: Yes.
4: Jeffrey, we're over to you. If you get this right, we could have a tiebreaker. What kind of number would you like?
0: I'd like the number 5.
4: In 2021, a man named Paolo Pasco set the record for the fastest time to complete the famous New York Times crossword puzzle.
1: Oh.
4: He did it in an astounding 45 seconds.
0: Nerd.
4: Yeah,
0: sorry.
4: What was the first crossword puzzle originally called when it appeared in a newspaper in 1913? Was it Letterman?

0: days. Grid and Barrett.
1: What the heck?
0: What's the word you heard?
2: Oh.
0: Or word cross.
3: Word cross sounds like the words are mad.
4: Yeah. they're cross.
5: Grid and Barrett. I like it, but it's too punny for 1913. What's the word you heard? Again, it fits the time, but it's just not good enough. Terrible. I'm going to say that they're super boring with it and just going extremely literal with word cross.
0: Jeffrey says word cross.
4: Like it.
0: He's right. First crossword was created by Arthur Wynn and published in the New York World newspaper in 1913 under the name Word Cross. That brings us to a tiebreaker. And Jeffrey, we're going to you for this one.
4: Oh.
0: If you get this right, you win. If you get it wrong, Brooke wins and will eat a small bird as a prize.
4: Slam it.
5: She would do
3: first,
5: it anyway.
3: Take my fist.
2: Smash it.
0: Jeffrey, a cheetah can reach 70 miles an hour, but it can only maintain that speed for a short burst. Which body part helps make those lightning fast turns while chasing prey?
5: Oh,
0: is it the ears, the claws, the tail, or the butt cheeks?
3: Hey.
5: Oh.
3: Strong butt cheeks on those cheetahs.
5: I think it's their tail.
0: And he's right. Hey. Long muscular tail works like a rudder to help steer the cheetah. That means Jeffrey's won today's 20 of 20.
5: All right, that means I get to choose who gets shocked while singing Fast Car by Tracy Chapman. We all know who the fast car driver here is. Alexis.
3: Thank you. So I remember when we were driving in your car, sped so fast, I felt like I was drunk. City,
4: I think he is drunk.
0: What the hell was that?
3: I couldn't remember.
2: Have you not heard that song?
3: No, I have. I forgot.
5: That was your shock collar question of the day. Phone tap's coming up.
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2: Today, we call a woman who recently went to get family photos done at a professional photography studio.
3: Nice.
2: And they were there for a couple hours. It cost them a pretty penny, which is why we pose as a rep from the photo place to tell her the good news.
4: Hey.
2: All of her prints are actually going to be 100% free.
3: Wow.
4: Whoa.
2: That's if, in exchange, she agrees to something.
3: Uh-oh.
2: And she's really going to have to think about it because it could make her insanely famous.
3: Oh,
2: you're gonna hear it in your phone tap right after this.
5: Hello.
6: Hi, is this Rachel DeMarco?
5: This is she. Who's calling?
6: Hi there. I'm calling from Elm Photography. You were in here last week for your family photo session.
5: Yes, we were. Thank you. Are they ready?
6: Your pictures are, and I just gotta say,

0: It really turned out great. Such a beautiful family.
1: Thank you. I'm so excited. It took forever to get the kids in their little outfits, but
0: Oh.
1: we're so excited. I can't wait.
0: Yeah, your little one's face, I can already tell he's going to have a great personality.
1: Wait, what?
0: Yeah. Anyway, the reason I was calling is I wanted to let you know that the photos, like I said, ready for pickup. And are you ready for this?
1: Yeah.
0: It is completely free of charge.
1: Wait, what? What? How did that happen? What?
0: I knew you'd be excited. Yeah, this might sound a little unusual, but we work with a few companies on different campaigns, and one saw your family's pic.
1: And they're giving us pictures for free?
0: Exactly. So, in exchange for using your photos in a campaign, they would pay for your entire photo package.
1: Oh my gosh. So we get free pictures and sounds like we're going to be famous.
0: Yeah,
1: Oh
0: I guess you could say that.
1: my God. So what is it for? Like an
0: Oh.
1: advertisement or
0: Yes,
1: website or commercial?
0: yes. For
1: Okay.
0: a better health campaign. What do you think?
1: BetterHelp, that sounds great. I just have to check with my husband. Do I need any other details?
0: Yes, please check with him because your family is about to be the face of irritable bowel syndrome.
1: What?
0: Yes, better health for all.
1: We don't have irritable bowel syndrome.
0: That's great for you because even though you don't, your faces say you do. I
1: Wait.
0: mean, at least that's what the company thinks.
1: Really?
0: I know, isn't it exciting? They
1: No.
0: passed on 40 other families that looked way too regular.
1: This is not good news.
0: Are you not hearing me? They loved especially your smile. I mean, you just had a face that screamed, "It's tough, but I still eat cheese."
1: Oh my
0: That's
1: gosh.
0: what the rep said.
1: This is not a compliment. I don't know why you're happy.
0: You're getting a free photo package. Did you forget this?
1: First of all, you're saying we look like hell, and then I'm just mortified. I work really hard on getting my matching outfit. It's a Father's Day gift, and now we look terrible. This is embarrassing.
0: No one said you look terrible.
1: Oh,
0: We said you look
1: really?
0: like a family who's championed
1: No, we look like a family who
0: IBS.
1: can't take properly. All four of us.
0: You know, the realness in your voice is really coming across to me. Do you mind if I pass that quote right to the company? They're gonna love it.
1: You can do that, but you're definitely not using my pictures. I'll tell you that right now.
0: But the photo package is $600. You don't think that's a good trade-off?
1: No, for a lifetime of embarrassment, that is not a good trade-off for my family. My kids are young, and they'll go into high school, and this picture will be everywhere.
0: Picture this. Let's say you go to church and your minister sees you and says, "Oh, that's the lady." Do you know what he's gonna think? He's gonna think you're a fighter.
1: Yeah, he's gonna think that I'm bloated.
0: Well, he may think that your tummy hurts a little bit. That's true. But maybe he'll go faster with the sermon. So that's a win-win.
1: You know, up you are, lady, to think this is a good scenario and this is going to work out for my family.
0: No, you're not seeing it. You'll be in line at some stadium event and they'll see you coming and everyone will move out of the way so you get the first stall.
1: I don't need to hear this anymore. The positive spin bullshit that you've been working, it is not working.
0: Okay, you do need to hear one thing though, and that's that your husband Tony set you up for this prank phone call.
1: Wait.
0: There's a positive.
1: This is what? What did you say?
0: Yeah, this is actually Brooke from the radio show Brooke and Jeffrey in the Morning. We're doing a phone tap on you.
1: So, wait.
0: I'm sorry, I know. Let me explain. Your husband Tony set you up.
1: This is all bullshit.
0: Yeah, it's all a joke. It's all a joke. He wrote us and said it was your anniversary coming up and he wanted to make you laugh as your
1: Oh
0: big
1: my
0: anniversary
1: God.
0: present.
1: This was my present. He better give me a real present.
0: Maybe we'll email him back and let him know that you are expecting something more.
1: Yeah, I want a nice dinner.
0: Oh, I was going to go with diamonds for you, but okay, dinner will
1: I'll
0: work.
1: take both. I'll take diamonds too.
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6: Today is shaping up to be a great morning. Temperatures are starting off in the mid to low 70s again today. The skies will be mostly sunny as well. The clouds will return this afternoon along with some lingering heat and humidity. We are in a heat advisory again from 11 a.m. until 8 p.m., but storms this afternoon can cool us off. From the ABC 27 First to Know Weather Center, I'm meteorologist Ryan Gold.
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0: Sometimes the pressure of a really big moment can get to you and change what you were meaning to say.
1: Mm, okay, you know, yeah.
0: Like when Alexis was going to ask our boss for a pay raise, mm-hmm. but she got really flustered, mm-hmm. and instead of a pay raise, she uh-huh. asked for mayonnaise.
1: No.
2: Ew.
0: Which, shockingly, he had in his desk drawer. Just scooped a handful right into her palm.
1: Wait, it's just loose?
0: Yeah, loose yeah. mayonnaise. Wow. She walked back with it to her desk and ate it. It was weird.
3: You can't say no.
0: But, okay. So you can understand the fragile state of mind that the
2: still
0: people...
2: Still a better contract than I got.
0: Yeah. You understand how the people on our answering machine, what mental state they were in when uh-huh. they called with some hot pickup lines ready to deliver.
2: Ooh.
0: But that's definitely not what came out.
1: I bet one of them has a drawer full of mayonnaise.
0: Probably. You're going to hear them in a brand new edition of The Loser Line coming up right after this. More Brooke and Jeffrey coming up next on Hot 104.9.

0: What's up with you?
1: Wait a minute. Is this the right number?
2: It's the Loser Line.
0: Come on. Just call me back.
3: If you haven't heard the Loser Line before, it works like this. Let's say someone approaches you while you're out at the club and uses this charming pickup line on you.
4: Hey, are you in automobiles?
5: Oh.
4: Because if you were a car, I'd totally wreck you.
6: Oh, wow. Nice old man.
4: Wow. 0-60, baby.
3: What? And whatever you do, resist the urge to hook him up with your Aunt Gladys.
5: Oh.
3: And instead, tell him his jokes remind you of the funny ones your uncle told at your grandpa's funeral.
5: Oh, he'd like that, though.
4: I was at that one. He was a good man.
5: Uh-huh.
3: And tell him that he should call you sometime, so hopefully he leaves an awkward voicemail that we can play on the air. Voicemails like this one.
7: Next message.
8: Hello? Hello? Trying to figure out what's going on here. I thought we were supposed to go out last night, and anyway, hello? Hello? I'll try back later.
5: New to the voicemails.
3: Yeah.
5: Wow.
3: That was his very first voicemail ever. And it went pretty well, honestly, for his first time.
6: I'd say, considering being an old guy, you'd think he'd left a million of these before.
5: Yeah.
6: That was the only thing to do back at his time.
5: What am I talking into? It's like a box.
6: These
5: Hello?
6: New phones, I can't figure it out.
7: Next message.
9: Hi. I remember we're at the other night, and I spent almost $100 on you, and I told you all about my job and everything I do, and I was a good chunk of change, and for you to basically

0: gave me this line, I think it's kind of wrong. And, you know, I really felt like we connected, especially for that 15 minutes when we were dancing. And I don't know, I felt a bond that I've never felt with anyone else. Please give me a call back.
1: He knew it was a loser line, and he still said, please give me a call back?
2: He said he gave me this line. So
1: oh,
2: maybe
1: I thought it was like
2: him.
1: The line, like the loser line. I'm sorry, I thought he understood.
2: I think the line was call me.
1: Okay.
2: Guys that think girls owe them anything are hilarious. Like,
1: or terrible. Well, yeah.
3: How many times has he made this exact same phone call to other women saying, I spent $100 on you. I've never felt a bond like this with anybody else before. How come your phone number is the same as all the other phone numbers that I'm getting from all the other women? What's going on?
1: Yeah. We've heard this guy before, right?
3: Remember, you can get the special loser line number if you text the word loser, L-O-S-E-R, to 78592. Give it out to somebody who doesn't know what the hell is going on at the bar so he can call it and leave an awkward voicemail that we can play like this one.
4: Next message.
5: Hey, this is Rob. I'm calling. You gave me your number. We, you know, chatted when we met and seemed like there was a little bit of a vibe. And so I was calling to see if maybe you might want to help my grandma out. And part of that is helping her clean. You know, it's my weekend to go over and just basically help give her a sponge bath. And I know it's a little bit gross, you know, old people, wrinkly skin. But you said you were an esthetician, so I know you're used to dealing with people's skin. And it's kind of like a nurse. So I thought maybe this might not be too far out there for you. And I can, you know, offer you a few bucks to help if you want. You know, throw 20, 30 bucks your way. Anyway, hopefully it's not too weird. You have my number.
4: Next message.
3: Well, that's what the dating scene has come to now. Guys are in bars trying to get discounts on somebody to wash their grandma for them.
2: You've done lashes before, right? Yeah. Why don't you sponge my grandma?
1: I mean, it's the same as doing some good brows, you know?
4: Next message.
6: Hey, Crystal, it's there's a poetry slam thing going on tonight, and I mean, I think you would really dig it. Like, I don't know how much you really know about slam poetry. So, like, I've been working on this thing, and I kind of wanted to read it out for you. Hold on. Cool breeze slaps me in the mouth. She walks in, indifferent as an alley cat, but curious like an alien. Space Jam. Yeah. So, that's something you'd be interested in doing. Like, we should totally go.
4: Next message.
3: Whoa. Wow.
1: Was he snapping himself?
2: I think so.
3: Don't act like you didn't know, Brooke.
1: Space Jam.
3: I feel like I need to apologize to all of our female listeners who just had their panties fly off when they heard that. It doesn't get any more erotic than a Space Jam reference in a slam poetry.
2: I mean, we're laughing, but we just don't get it because we're not smart enough.
1: I sometimes feel that way. I'm like, is that why I don't get it? Is there something deeper there that I missed?
3: It sounded like he was describing you, Brooke.
1: Space Jam.
3: Space Jam and alley cats. Indifference.
4: Next message.
7: Hey, Mark. I haven't heard from you. It's. I remembered that you said you liked The Simpsons, so I wanted to have my friend Marge call you directly. She's going to let you know that I'm a catch. Hold on. I'll put her on the phone. Hi, Mark. It's so good to meet you. You are really going to like Ellen. Oh, wait, look, Maggie wants to tell you she's awesome, too. Here you go, Mag. Oh, my God. Feeling Marge hurt my freaking throat. I sound like one of her sisters.
4: Next message.
1: Oh, wow. Actually, the sister laugh at the end was pretty odd.
2: Yeah, that was a pat yourself,
1: whichever
2: one.
1: Oh, my God. I love that she put the baby on Maggie, and it's just sucking pacifiers.
3: Definitely the all-time sexiest edition of the Loser Line that we've ever done with this collection of voicemails. 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
1: Man, we have to talk about this. It's Brooke and Jeffrey in the morning. Do you guys know how much money, Skrilla Tom Holland is making off of his latest Spider-Man movie, Brand New Day?
2: The movie's over $2 billion worldwide right now.
1: Well, let's just start with his base salary for the film, which was $20 million.
2: I mean, that's like...
1: Don't scoff at it, Brooke. Don't scoff. I know it's not much for you.
2: When you talk about $2 billion compared to $20 million, like, they got a deal.
3: Yeah. Well, that's just the
2: base,
3: though.
2: You know what I'm saying?
3: I'm sure he owns some of the box office.
1: It's definitely a little bit of a raise for him because his first Avengers film, Captain America Civil War, he only made $250,000.
2: Wow.
3: Poor guy.
2: God, how can he afford to live?
1: And then when he was featured in Spider-Man Homecoming, he upped that to $500,000.
2: Ooh. Okay.
1: But back to the $20 million he just made, that does not include his percentage cut of the total profits.
2: Oh, he did get a percentage cut. There you go, boy.
1: And since the movie has already grossed over $2 billion, like you were saying, he is easily going to take home over $100 million on this one film alone.
2: Wow. The thing is, he deserves it. If they're making that much money,
4: and
2: like,
4: he's such a lovable person.
2: I know.
3: Every single person says how good he is, and he's such a great Spider-Man.
2: And he stays out of the spotlight. Like, he keeps his personal life personal.
3: That's true.
1: Yeah, and skin-tight bodysuit. He deserves it.
3: No, wait, that's what you're focused on?
1: Compare that to the gold standard of Robert Downey Jr. for Iron Man. He ended up making $100 million for the last two Avengers movies combined. Mm. Tom made that from one film.
2: Hey, get it, Tom. Mm.
3: Dang.
1: So there you go. If you're not feeling good about your current financial situation at work, just think of Tom Holland's.
2: That's right.
1: It could happen to you.
5: Wow.
4: Just put on a suit.
1: Yeah. If that bum can make it happen, anybody can.
3: Bum.
1: So just, to help you save a little extra money, you know what? This next version of Laser Stories, on the house.
2: Wow.
5: Thanks, Jeff.
1: You are so kind.
2: Incredible.
1: We're going to do it right after this.

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3: If you've been listening for the past few months, yeah, we've been doing a special feature about our own red-haired rescue baby. Our technical director, Ashton, who moved back home with his parents. And ever since, he's been asking himself the same question.
4: What the f*** happened? What the f***?
5: Was that him in the break room earlier?
3: Yeah, we caught that audio just in time. And to answer that question, he's been having weekly family meetings to figure out why.
5: Oh.
3: And so we're going to play you the audio of last night's gathering. 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
3: When this show finally gets canned, it's going to be remembered for one segment and one segment only.
4: What's that one?
3: Hit the music.
0: Hey!

0: That's right. Yay! It's Brooke and Jeffrey right. in the morning, and it's been 4 months since our technical director, Ashton, made the bold choice to move back home with his parents. And he's been living under their roof by their rules, sharing meals with his mom and bath time with his aunt.
1: Yeah, because she also lives there, too.
0: And
1: yeah.
0: naturally, during this time, he's asked himself, how on earth did I end up here? Was it something from my childhood that led me down this road? Possibly. And that's why at his latest family meeting, he went into interview mode to figure out, did something from his childhood past lead him to the situation he's in now?
1: I see.
2: Traumatized. I see.
0: Rehomed. So
1: Rehomed.
0: During the interview, your parents mentioned that you were a busy child, but not too busy. Happy, but not too happy.
1: Oh.
0: So you delve deeper and ask them, what songs did they used to sing to you as a little guy?
1: Aww, that's
0: Which
1: cute.
0: You still are, technically. Oh, yeah. But back then, let's see what they said.
3: I remember a couple songs, but songs.
4: So we sang songs?
3: I remember Mom, you would sing You Are My Sunshine.
4: Aww. Okay.
3: Do you remember that?
5: You know, I think I do remember that, yeah. Now that you say it.
3: Can you give me a little bit of that?
4: I don't want to.
3: Why not? I mean, bet you have a lovely voice.
5: I don't, but...
4: You go.
5: No, I'll sing it with you.
4: Together?
5: But you've got to start out.
4: Okay. You are my sunshine. My only sunshine.
5: Go for it. Come on. You make me happy.
4: When skies are gray.
5: Yeah, well...
3: Okay.
4: Yeah.
6: Oh, my God.
0: Is that how they sang it to you back then?
1: Because no one has any rhythm.
0: Oh, no, no.
6: Imagine Ashton trying to go to sleep to that.
0: Yeah.
6: Figure it out. Who's taking the first verse?
0: Stop crying. Okay, speaking of songs, though, apparently Ashton's dad remembered a specific tune that he used to sing to Ashton for only certain occasions.
1: What? Ooh.
5: Well, I remember making up a song.
3: Yeah? What was that song?
5: But it was usually taking out a sliver. And I would sing... No hurting Ashton, no hurting Ashton, as I took out your slipper.
3: That's right.
4: Yeah.
3: And now we do.
4: Do you remember that?
3: I do.
4: Oh, wow.
3: Because now we sing crazy. That whenever we clip the cat's claws. Like, no hurting Momo.
4: Yeah.
3: Yeah, it doesn't usually work, so.
6: Oh, that is so cute.
1: But it also sounds like a song that could be in a creepy horror film.
2: Yeah.
0: I think we are starting to understand why you still wound up at home. And it's a good thing. Mm-hmm. You and your parents actually seem to be getting along great. Yeah. And the memories are flowing. And by the way, if you're just joining us, we're talking to our technical director, Ashton, because he's nearly 30. And he had to move back home because of a money situation, where now he's interviewing his parents from time to time, mm-hmm. since he lives with them. And today he's trying to figure out, did anything from his childhood influence how he ended up back at the house where he grew up? Ooh. So his next question, he's moving from songs to reading.
1: Oh.
5: So I'm not a reader, but we would read the typical books, you know, like, I don't know, Good Night Moon or Good Morning, whatever that book was.
4: Yeah.
5: I think we even read, you know, Where the Wild Things Are.
4: Yes.
5: Classic. But your favorite book was Curious George. Remember times we'd go out to eat, you'd have the book in your hand walking across the park lot, not even looking where you were going.
4: That's true.
5: That's true.
4: Yeah, you always packed a book around.
5: Always.

0: question. He's very curious.
1: How is Curious George the perfect book for you?
0: I know.
1: It's because you related so well to that little monkey,
0: seriously,
1: didn't you?
2: Sounds like an insult, bro.
3: Just reading Curious George as you walked across the parking lot, and that's when you were hit by that car.
1: Oh,
3: that your dad was behind the wheel of, saying, no hurting Ashton. But,
1: there's the horror film again.
3: Yep. Yeah. That was your punishment for not paying attention. But speaking of punishments, there was an incident that happened at Ashton's middle school, apparently.
1: Oh.
3: And his parents had to get involved.
0: No.
3: Yes. And I want you to text in 78592 if you think their punishment was just.
0: Hmm.
3: Let's hear it.
4: You, because of the school you were at, everybody was buying lunch. And so you had emergency money, and you kept burning through your emergency money. And we realized what was going on. Like,
1: yeah,
4: how do we can't reward you for using up, you know, what mm-hmm. you weren't supposed to, but yet, and then we told you not to do it again, and then you did it again. I had the Nintendo. You
5: yep.
4: had your Nintendo.
5: Yep.
4: I had it all boxed up and picked you up from school, and we went right to this Goodwill and donated it. And that was a pretty much punishment.
1: He took your Nintendo and donated because you bought some lunch?
2: I just wanted to be like the other kids, man. They were all buying lunch. I wanted to buy lunch, too.
3: Yeah, his parents punished you for feeding yourself.
1: This is why school lunches should be free for people like Ashton.
3: But we are running out of time, so we can hear one more clip as Ashton tries to understand how he ended up the way that he is now.
6: What's the funniest thing that you remember me doing as a toddler or as like a young person?
4: You had lost your tooth early.
7: Oh, yeah.
6: Okay.
4: I don't know if you know that.
7: No. Fang. We called you Fang.
4: As a matter of fact, you lost two teeth, the front tooth and the one next to it. So you just had look like you just had one tooth. And we called you Fang, okay?
6: And you guys put me in a bowl cut also.
0: A bowl cut and one tooth?
1: Carry around a book, too.
0: I
1: love that they were roasting their infant.
7: Yes.
1: That I can appreciate.
3: I think we should bring back the bowl cut and knock out your teeth.
1: Yeah.
3: Bring back Fang.
2: Yeah, that's actually kind of a sick nickname.
3: Yeah.
1: I think it's too hard for you now. Honestly.
3: Anyway, hopefully you learned something from all this, Fang, and make sure to text in to 78592 if you want to hear more Ashton family meetings.
0: Yes, by the way, new rule, no one hurts Ashton, right?
1: Yeah,
3: no hurting Ashton.
0: Yes.
3: It's Brooke and Jeffrey in the...
0: Jay, what are you doing?
3: His dad came in the room again.
1: His dad only emotionally hurts him.
3: That's right. It's Brooke and Jeffrey in the room.
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1: Today, we call a guy who needs to renew his driver's license, and he thinks it's already a done deal because he's paid the money online, he got a confirmation notice, but unfortunately, we tell him he has to complete one final step with the help of our AI chatbot, of course.
2: Oh, no.
1: You know it's always fun when he comes on.
2: Gosh.
1: It's your phone tap right now.
3: Hello?
4: Hi, this is Oliver Klozoff from the Department of Licensing. Is this Mr. Michael Reynolds?
3: Yeah, this is him.
4: I'm calling because we received your request to renew your driver's license.
3: Yeah, it's me.
4: Great. Okay, so it looks like you already paid the renewal fee, which is awesome. Yeah. All you have to do in order for me to process this is just pass the test, and then we can move forward.
3: What? Pass the test?
4: Yeah, the test. According to our records, it's been about 15 years since you've taken the actual driving test, so we need you to...
3: Wait, you're asking me to come down to the DMV and take a driving test again?
4: Well, no. We can actually do it over the phone nowadays. It's just an oral exam through the automated system.
3: Oh, my God. Are you kidding?
4: It only asks you a few basic questions about driving, and all you have to do is get 80% correct. It's really simple. Everyone passes.
3: Okay. It's a test over the phone. You're going to ask me questions?
4: Well, I won't be the one doing it. The automated system does all the work. I just need your permission to send you through.
3: Sure.
4: Great. Please hold.
3: Oh. What the? Huh? I'm taking a driving test. No, give me a second. I'm taking a...
5: Welcome to the DMV's automated test for driver's fluency. Please answer the following questions. Shall we begin?
3: Yeah.
5: Question 1. In the United States of America, which side of the road do you drive on? A. The right side. B. The left side. C. Whatever side you want to.
3: What is this?
5: D. I am not comfortable choosing sides because of my religious beliefs.
3: The right side.
5: I am sorry, that's incorrect.
3: What?
5: The correct answer was A. The right side.
3: That's what I said, Mr. Robot.
5: And D. As a nation, we need to respect all people's religious beliefs.
3: Oh my God.
5: Question 2. When driving towards a stop sign located inside a stop-oriented stop zone,
3: what?
5: Upon the first spotting of said stop sign indicating an upcoming stopping point, where must one stop? At the stop-indicated line stoppage.
3: Wait, is this a joke?
5: Your options are A. At the stop sign. B. At the sign of the first stop sign spotting.
3: No, A.
5: C,
3: at the stop sign.
5: The top
3: a,
5: spot
3: a.
5: of the stop sign at the spot before the time of stop sign stoppage.
3: Oh, my God.
5: Or D. Don't stop. Just keep on driving.
3: I don't even want a driver's license anymore. A.
5: I am sorry, that's incorrect. The correct answer was the top spot of the stop sign at the spot before the time of stop sign stoppage.
3: What the hell is wrong with this? I don't want to take the test anymore.
5: Last question.
3: No.
5: You have just turned left, right at the end of the lane that you have just left, before reversing right into

0: the space, left of the left-hand lane on the right-hand of the lane where you just left.
1: No, this has to be a
0: joke. What should you do?
1: This is stupid.
0: Your options are A.
1: This is too stupid.
0: Turn left. B. Turn left twice, then right at the end of the street.
1: What the?
0: Or C. To the left, everything you own in a box to the left.
1: What? That's a freaking Beyonce song.
0: I am sorry, that's incorrect.
1: I'm sorry, you're incorrect.
0: Thank you for taking the DMV's automated test for driver's fluency.
1: Yeah, thank you.
0: You have scored a 0%.
1: I love living here.
0: The next time you are eligible to apply for renewal is in
2: 4 years from today.
1: Goodbye. Is stupid. This is... And now, what, I gotta wait for the...
3: Hey, Michael, this is Oliver.
1: Hey, buddy.
3: Hey,
1: what was that?
3: Just said you finished the test. How'd you do?
1: Yeah, I didn't get anything right. What is this?
3: Oh, are you talking about the fake driving test I made you take or the prank call I just did on you?
1: Oh, you gotta be kidding me.
3: Yeah, because this is Jose from Brooke and Jeffrey in the Morning.
1: What?
3: We're doing a phone tap on you.
1: That's the dumbest. Yeah, no. Y'all are...
3: It's funny. Come on.
1: Is it? All right, give me a second to find it funny. Freaking me out.
3: Yeah, I don't know what your problem is, man. It's pretty simple. I mean, the top spot of a stop zone, you never stop at the stop sign, or do you stop where you first spotted the stop sign?
1: Top of the top.
3: Everybody knows the answer to that, bro. You should get off the road.
1: It gave me, like, flashbacks to the very first time I actually took the test.
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3: We've got a listener on the phone who's asking for our help with a second date update for a guy that she hasn't been on a first date with yet.
4: We've done those before, though, where maybe they're just talking and it never happened.
3: Sure, oh, yeah. But I don't know if she's even actually spoken to this guy before.
5: What are we doing?
3: It's a little unclear, but she did say he's definitely interested in her.
4: How would she know if she hasn't talked to him?
6: He already needs our help. Yeah. Can't be good.
3: Why even go through this? It doesn't make sense to me. I think our producer is kind of screwed up, maybe even on bath salts this morning. That's also unclear.
4: That is a wild accusation.
3: Yeah. You've seen the guy. Yeah. He's not right. Yeah. But you know what? She's already on the phone, so we might as well talk to her. Her name is Sasha. Sasha, what on earth is actually going on? Please clear this up for us.
7: Hi, guys. I actually wanted to come on the show to do an awkward Tuesday phone call.
4: Okay, again.
3: It's a totally different segment.
5: It makes more sense, though, because this is a little awkward to
4: start.
5: What
4: is producer boy doing?
3: I don't know. But hey, you know
5: bath
3: what?
5: Salts, bro.
3: You know what? We can adapt.
8: It's awkward.
9: It's Tuesday.
8: It's Awkward Tuesday phone call.
3: Okay, this is now the Awkward Tuesday second date update phone call.
5: What day is this going to air?
4: Is it even Tuesday?
3: Who cares? The point is, we're doing what Sasha wants and a little bit of what we need to force into this segment.
4: We've given up all control and just letting our listeners decide what segments happen at what time.
3: That's how you win.
5: It's going to be a closure call by the time it ends.
3: Yeah. Now, okay, Sasha, now that we've changed everything for you, what is going on? Tell us about the situation you find yourself in and why you need our help.
7: So I actually work as a waitress at a chain restaurant.
4: Okay.
7: And the other day, a couple comes into my job. It's this guy and a girl. They sit down at a booth. The guy orders an old fashioned. The girl gets a margarita.
4: Oh, you're definitely not at the chain I was thinking
6: of.
4: Yeah,
6: me either.
4: Yeah.
3: Okay, this is a little classier.
5: Olive Garden makes margaritas.
4: Yeah.
3: All right.
7: Yes, I mean,

0: They were sweet. I didn't get any red flags from them.
1: Okay.
0: And they were there for over an hour. And then after, when they asked for the bill, I ran his card, right?
1: Mm-hmm.
0: I go to the table after to pick up the receipt. And the guy wrote, "You have really pretty eyes."
1: Oh.
0: And then left his phone number.
1: Oh,
2: okay.
3: I guess the first date didn't go well. He's like,
4: either that or they're looking to add somebody else.
1: Oh. Yeah.
0: I mean, I don't know. I mean, they seem like they've been together for a while.
2: Okay. Oh, they seemed like an actual like couple that had been dating?
0: Yes. Yeah.
4: Huh. I mean, there's so many options. He could also be cheating. You know what I mean? Like looking just on the sly.
2: Yeah. He's so used to cheating that now he's just brazen about it and does it right in front of his girlfriend.
1: Oh, my gosh.
4: Maybe she's the one that left the note.
3: Yeah. Is it good handwriting?
1: Yeah. That's how you tell.
0: No, he definitely took care of the bill and he's the one who wrote it.
4: Okay.
2: Okay. Well,
4: why would you even
1: entertain this?
4: I know if I got this, I would just walk away and never joke about it with maybe my coworkers at some point.
1: Yeah, totally.
0: I'm just curious. I'm like, does the girlfriend know about the note? I mean, should I reach out? Because I'm curious and I want to know what's going on here. You know, I'm single. The guy was cute, but I'm not a cheater.
1: Oh, so you're okay. You're like,
4: are you saying that you're interested in him if he's not cheating?
0: I mean, maybe.
3: Okay.
4: Oh,
3: there's a little wrinkle.
1: A minute. Yeah. I thought you just wanted to.
2: Well, who knows? Maybe it's just his sister that he was out, and that's why it seems like they're so close.
0: No, I mean, they seemed like a couple. They didn't seem like brother and sister.
4: Did you see him, like, hold hands or anything?
2: Like kissing?
0: No, I didn't see that. I mean, they talked. They were friendly. Nothing out of the ordinary, so that's why I'm really curious.
4: What did you see that gave you couple vibes between the two of them?
0: How they looked at each other.
1: You can tell body chemistry a lot of times, not like every time.
2: It was all under the table stuff that they were doing with each other.
4: I will say my husband and I don't often make out in the booths of chain restaurants together.
2: Yeah. Oh.
1: Well, it's because Brooke has all over her face.
2: Yeah. they saved that for the alleyway next to the dumpster.
1: Yeah, that's for after dinner.
2: That's hot. Okay. So.
3: Wow, there's so many options.
4: So what are you wanting to do? You're just wanting to get more info?
0: Well, I mean, I just kind of want to reach out. I want to know if he's doing anything behind her back.
3: Yeah.
2: Okay, so we need to think of what advice we can give to get him to open up. Because sometimes cheaters will, if they feel comfortable, they'll tip their hand.
1: Wait, you mean a cheater might lie?
2: No, a cheater might tell the truth if they don't know
1: they're
2: being sussed out.
1: Okay.
4: Or they'll say something like, "Oh yeah, my girlfriend totally is okay with this."
1: Or we're going to break up next week.
4: Exactly.
1: It's been so bad, I promise.
4: That was our breakup dinner we were at.
2: Yeah.
4: You know?
1: Breakup dinner?
4: Yeah, she helped me come up with a dating profile, I swear.
2: We just need to get him comfortable enough to give us more information when we come back and do this. Awkward Tuesday second date update mashup.
4: Is this guy even going to know who you are? Is he even going to remember your name?
1: Oh, yeah.
0: I don't know his name.
3: Oh.
1: What are we going to call him?
4: You really should have looked at that receipt better.
3: Yeah.
0: Oh, yeah. The receipt, I still have it. His name is Ethan.
4: Ethan.
2: All right.
4: That is a hot guy name.
2: Yeah.
4: But
2: sounds like a scumbag, too.
1: Yeah, exactly.
2: Well, we've never done anything like this before, so what we'll do is give you a little bit of advice, and then we'll let you call this Ethan guy to see if he's really in a relationship and doing something suspicious, or if he's just a good person that was in a weird situation and likes you.
1: He's either awesome or we hate him.
2: Mm. We're going to find that out with your first ever Awkward Tuesday second date update phone call tap.
1: Oh, my God.
3: I love the name. Really? I kind of like it.
2: It's coming up right after this.
0: Thank you.
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2: If you're just joining us, you are witnessing show history right now. Ooh, for the first ever Awkward Tuesday second date update mashup.
3: That's right.
2: That's not even happening on a Tuesday. Or maybe it is. I don't know. I don't know when we're going to air this.
4: Yeah, when are they going to schedule this one?
2: We've really lost control of this entire show.
3: I think that's probably for the best.
2: But basically,
3: we weren't doing a very good job when we were in the driver's seat.
2: Fair. One of our listeners, though, Sasha, is a waitress at a chain restaurant. Mm-hmm. She had two customers come in recently, a guy and a girl. Both seem very nice. And even though she thinks that they're boyfriend and girlfriend, mm-hmm, based on how they were, she doesn't know that for sure.
3: Yeah. And the reason that's important is because he left her a little saucy note.
2: Yeah.
4: Yeah.
2: It seems like he's into her because on his receipt saying she has pretty eyes, mm-hmm, and added his phone number along with it.
3: Which she liked.
2: Is that fair to say?
5: I'm just curious, I think, at this point.
2: Oh, well, I'm curious too. And I know what that means, Sasha. I get you.
4: That's like a hot word.
3: Sasha doesn't know what to do with you.
6: Yeah, we lost her now.
5: I'm still here.
2: Oh, okay. Right. Just not going to participate. That's okay.
6: Yeah, I kind of like that.
2: She wanted to get our advice before she called this guy's number to see how she can suss out the situation to find out if he's really being unfaithful, uh-huh, to this other woman, or if it was just a weird situation where he was out with a friend.
3: Yeah, and maybe Sasha should be dating him.
2: Yeah. But we just need to come up with some advice, maybe even some good questions for her to ask once we get him on the phone. Mm-hmm. So, Brooke, what do you think?
3: The thing is, you don't know anything about this guy, so it's easy to start with, oh my God, I just wish I could know more about you. And then you drop, what's your Insta?
4: Oh, he's got to have a picture.
3: His response will tell you everything. Because if he's willing to just give it to you, then sounds like maybe he's single.
4: Yeah.
3: But if he's hesitant or says he doesn't have one, then it's because he hasn't scrubbed his girlfriend off of it yet.
2: I like it. What do you think, Sasha?
5: I think that sounds good.
2: She hates it, bro. Yeah, I'm sorry. She doesn't like it. It's okay. You can tell her that she's bad at giving advice. Jose, what do you think? Maybe you have something better.
4: Look, here's the deal with guys who cheat. They will mention somehow that their battery's low. This will buy them time to sneak around. So if it comes up throughout the conversation at all that his battery's low, cheater.
2: Yikes.
3: You know,
2: okay.
3: So
4: stamp it.
2: Well, why does that confuse both of the women in the room?
6: Why would they... Like, what's the phone battery have to do with anything?
2: It's an excuse.
4: It buys
6: for
4: you
6: what?
4: Time.
6: Why they're not texting back?
2: For why? For not telling the truth.
4: Oh. Sorry, I disappeared for 3 hours. My phone died. It's always a phone down.
2: Okay. In fact, my computer is about to die, and we need to get this segment done. So,
3: well, maybe Jose's onto something if Jeff's computer's dying. So that
4: makes
3: sense.
2: Well, he said phone. Uh-huh. He said phone. Nothing about computer. That's totally different.
3: That's way worse.
2: I don't know what it means. But, Sasha, that's our advice. We're going to dial this guy's phone number. We're going to find out if he's a real good person or a total scumbag. You ready to do this?
5: I'm so curious.
2: Oh, me too, girl. Let's get into it. Here we go.

0: Hello.
1: Hi, Ethan.
0: Yeah, this is Ethan. Who's this?
1: This is Sasha from the restaurant the other night. I was your waitress.
0: Oh, hey, you got my notes.
1: I did. That was really sweet. I loved what you said about my eyes.
0: Hey, to double check, you were the one with the low-cut blue top?
2: Oh,
3: doesn't even remember?
1: Yes, it was low cut, but it was green, not blue.
2: Oh, no.
1: You don't do this to a lot of waitresses, do you?
0: I'm sorry. I am just colorblind. I mix up my blues and greens and my reds and yellows, actually. But anyway, how are you?
2: Is that a thing?
1: I'm good. I'm happy now that I'm talking to you.
0: Oh, well, I'm happy to talk to you also. And just so you know, I never do that. I never hit on waitresses because I know you guys get it all the time, but I just didn't want to let the moment pass me by.
1: Oh, that's so nice of you to say. Can I ask you something?
0: Yeah, absolutely.
1: So that girl you were with at the restaurant, I'm guessing she was like your sister or a friend or something.
0: I mean, yeah, we could say that.
2: Oh.
3: Uh-oh.
1: Okay, but is she actually?
0: Hey, I'm so sorry. My battery right now is at 10%, so
3: What?
0: maybe we
3: No
0: should just hang
3: way.
0: out and we can talk in
3: No
0: person because
3: way.
0: I am getting really good vibes with you.
1: Yeah, that sounds good, but that girl, though?
0: Can I just tell you again, sorry to interrupt you, hearing your voice again has made my day.
1: Huh?
0: Yeah, it's a little dangerous if you ask me. I was having a very average day until you called.
1: Oh, wow. No one ever said that to me before.
0: Yeah, well, you're going to get me fired because I'm at work right now, and after this call, I'm going to have to take some personal time in the restroom.
3: Bro moves
4: That is
3: fast.
4: Not sexy.
5: No.
2: Speak for yourself.
0: Hello?
2: Bro. My God.
3: Yeah.
2: Hello? What a smooth talker.
3: Jeff's feeling curious over
4: what
3: here.
4: What is happening?
2: Cow.
0: Hello?
2: Hello, Ethan. We're a radio
4: We're the
2: show.
4: janitors.
2: Well,
3: Dude.
2: yeah, we don't want to lie to you. We're

0: She's at work and you left her a note.
1: Okay, fair. Yeah. A coincidental run-in.
2: I'm confused here. You're all on a radio show?
0: Yes.
2: And you just listened to our phone conversation?
0: Correct.
1: Yes. Yes, at Sasha's request.
2: Why?
0: Well, we're trying to see what type of guy you were. Yeah. You know, help her figure it out.
3: Yeah, she needs some help.
1: In Sasha's words, she's curious.
3: I cannot get off of it now, Jeff.
0: Is Sasha even there still?
4: I am here.
1: You still curious, Sasha?
0: I hope not.
4: Not really anymore.
3: Wait, still don't have the real answer.
0: I want to know what, Sasha, you think the answer is.
4: I honestly think that maybe he didn't even know the girl that well. It just sounds like he just goes out with girls. And
0: well, you think that was just a casual date now when originally you thought that they were in a relationship?
2: I don't really know what all the conspiracy is here. I'm just an interested party. I really do have nothing to hide here.
1: Okay.
0: Okay, so who was the woman you were out with, Ethan?
1: That's really the big question that we were wondering.
2: Well, Sasha actually guessed correctly. It was my sister.
0: Yeah, right.
3: Oh. Couldn't you say that right away?
1: Oh, really?
0: Sasha led you. All you had to do is say yes. Who is she?
2: I'm telling you, it's my sister, Julie.
3: So you will introduce Julie to your new date if you guys decide to go on a date?
0: That's a good point. I mean, your sister probably would love to meet who you're dating.
2: Yeah, well, Julie doesn't like meeting new people.
3: Oh, darn.
0: Why do I feel like we're using Julie in air quotes?
1: Yeah, she's shy. Shy around new ones.
3: She only goes to lunch with her brother.
1: I see that. Okay.
0: Really interesting. Is she, you know, older, younger? What can you tell us about your sister, huh?
3: Uh-oh.
1: I know your phone battery's probably dying. It's probably at 6% now, so you got to get these answers out pretty quick.
3: You're giving him an hour.
2: Yeah, you know what? My phone battery is dying, and I don't really appreciate this.
0: I honestly am floored that Jose called that one.
3: It happened to me one time. I can't believe I was too spot on.
0: You're at work, and you can't charge your phone?
2: Yeah, so anyway, I need to use the bathroom, so I'm out of here.
1: Oh,
3: right. Party time,
0: it
3: too.
0: Makes sense because he's full of it.
1: Yes.
3: I love that.
1: Okay.
3: That deserves more laughter, bro.
0: Thank you.
4: Ethan, I don't know yet if you're being honest or not, but we can talk later if you want. I'll call you.
0: No. Did you hear what he said?
2: All right. You know, that sounds great. We can talk later when all of these people aren't around.
0: Dude, do not call this man unsupervised. Yeah.
1: I'm telling you, that bathroom line works wonders. Hopefully he can charge his phone in there so that phone call can go as smoothly as possible. Sasha, I'm glad that you got the answers that you came to us looking for.
0: Sasha, you had the right instinct. Yeah. He is not trustworthy.
3: Yeah.
4: My instinct is curious.
1: Yeah, girl. You stick with that instinct.
3: That's what got you on the show.
1: That's right. Brooke and Jeffrey in the morning. Always curious.
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2: You know, sometimes I feel like everyone's so focused on my musical stuff all the time.
3: Yeah, what's wrong?
2: It's all anybody wants from me.
4: Oh, Jeff.
2: It's like, you're the Friday sing boy, right? Yeah. Sing a funny, funny song.
3: Sing
2: funny
3: boy.
2: Guy.
4: I've never heard anyone call you
3: Be
4: sing
3: Be funny, boy.
2: It's like, you know, yeah, but I have lots of other cool talents, too.
3: Do you?
4: Oh,
2: like, did
4: good.
2: You know I can untangle any knot, no matter how intricate, using only my mouth? Nobody ever asked to see that one.
3: Yeah, no one can do that here.
2: Yeah. Also, I'm really, really good at juggling one ball for a long, long, long time.
3: Yeah.
4: I don't
3: think that's juggling, Jeff.
4: Oh, it's called something else.
2: No one ever asked for that demonstration.
3: Yeah.
4: Plus,
2: I can correctly identify any tree bark just by touch alone.
3: Huh.
4: Well, that's actually kind of impressive.
2: You guys want to, like, go get some bark and test me?
4: Well,
2: no, you don't want it?
4: I'd like to.
3: I don't know when that would be useful.
4: It's a mission.
3: When you're walking around a forest with your eyes closed?
2: Sure,
4: we don't have a lot of trees around the station.
2: Yeah. No one likes what I do, so...
4: Well,
2: I guess I'll just stick to the only talent anybody seems to care about.
3: That's right.
2: Funny, silly song boy is going to do his little mouth thing and make everybody laugh.
3: Well, stay in your lane, Jeff.
4: I hope it's about bark.
2: Yeah, brand new song of the week. It's coming up at 8:10.
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1: It is time for my song of the week.
2: All right, Jeff.
1: It's Brooke and Jeffrey in the morning. And I think I speak for Brooke when I say, is there any better feeling in life than getting a great deal on something?
2: God, it feels good.
3: Yeah.
2: I got to tell you, I just bought these jeans because it was buy one, get one 50% off. And we were back to school shopping. And then there was only one pair my daughter liked. Okay, I'm sorry.
1: Yeah, okay. Nobody cares about that, Brooke. Come on.
2: I saved so much money.
1: Don't monopolize the break. And I'm not talking about going to your local Best Buy and seeing the TV you want is marked down by 50%.
2: Oh, that's pretty good.
1: No. I want to go even cheaper.
2: Oh.
1: And I'm not talking about going to the discount bin at Kohl's where you find a pair of old shoes that fit, but some kid got sick on them, so they're 80% off.
2: But you can wash that off.
4: Oh, and my grandma has Kohl's cash.
1: Uh-huh. So still not cheap enough.
2: Mm-hmm. Okay.
1: And I know for some, this time of year is about getting outside and enjoying the weather. But for others, like Brooke and her horde of penny-pinching bag swaggers, it's all about the bargains.

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1: I mean, where else can you sift through a box of your neighbor's crap and find a stuffed hedgehog with an amputated foot for under a quarter?
0: Yes.
1: Put that in my wicker tote. I'm taking it home.
0: Oh, there's a lot of wicker.
1: And that's why today I wanted to celebrate the great American tradition of pawning off your old useless crap to other poor saps right in your front yard.
2: Okay. You're supposed to say one man's trash is another man's treasure.
0: Same thing, same difference.
1: That's right, sucker. It's yours now.
0: Yeah.
1: So instead of doing the Backstreet Boys, quit playing games with my heart.
0: Ooh.
1: It's Young Jeffrey's Put Things for Sale in My Yard.
0: Hey.
3: Yeah.
0: Okay.
1: All right.
0: I'm excited. Can we thrift this afterwards? Can we just dump it out on our front porch?
1: I wouldn't have it any other way.
0: Okay.
1: I'm going to point when I'm ready. Here we go.
4: Excuse me. Yeah,

0: God, you are selling some stuff at your garage sale.
1: Not at Jeff's house.
2: Who wants these baby teeth? Freshly cleaned.
0: How am I less scared of those than I am the couch?
1: Yeah, the couch was frightening.
3: I don't like the story that followed the stains on the couch.
2: It's just a yard full of memories, and they can be yours for pennies on the dollar.
3: Wow. Don't tell us the memories.
2: That's your song of the week. Find it up on our socials. We'll post the video on our TikTok, on our Insta, YouTube, all of it.
3: Oh, and watch Backstreet Boys probably perform this live.
0: Oh, I'm sure they're going to take his parody.
2: Yeah. Oh, yeah. Those Backstreet tickets are definitely sold at a bargain now. Yeah. But text in 78592 where you could tell us what you thought about the song.
3: Yeah.
2: And thanks for listening to your song of the week. Garage sale season is on.
3: Yeah.
2: We got a phone tab coming up right after this. 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
2: Today, we call a woman who recently went to get family photos done at a professional photography studio.
3: Nice.
2: And they were there for a couple hours. It cost them a pretty penny, which is why we pose as a rep from the photo place to tell her the good news.
4: Hey.
2: All of her prints are actually going to be 100% free.
3: Wow.
4: Whoa.
2: That's if, in exchange, she agrees to something.
3: Uh-oh.
2: And she's really going to have to think about it because it could make her insanely famous.
3: Oh,
2: you're gonna hear it in your phone tap right now.
5: Hello.
6: Hi, is this Rachel DeMarco?
5: This is she who's calling.
6: Hi there. I'm calling from Elm Photography. You were in here last week for your family photo session.
5: Yes, we were. Thank you. Are they ready?
6: Your pictures are, and I just gotta say, they really turned out great. Such a beautiful family.
5: Thank you. I'm so excited. It took forever to get the kids in their little outfits, but we're so excited. I can't wait.
6: Yeah, your little one's face, I can already tell he's gonna have a great personality.
5: Wait, what?
6: Yeah. Anyway,

0: The reason I was calling is I wanted to let you know that the photos, like I said, ready for pickup. And are you ready for this?
1: Yeah.
0: It is completely free of charge.
1: Ooh. Wait, what? How did that happen? What?
0: I knew you'd be excited. Yeah, this might sound a little unusual, but we work with a few companies on different campaigns, and one saw your family's pic.
1: And they're giving us pictures for free?
0: Exactly. So in exchange for using your photos in a campaign, they would pay for your entire photo package.
1: Oh, my gosh. So we get free pictures and sounds like we're going to be famous.
0: Yeah.
1: Oh, my God.
0: I guess you could say that.
1: So what is it for? Like an advertisement or...
0: Yes.
1: Your website?
0: Yes.
1: Okay.
0: For a better health campaign. What do you think?
1: Better health, that sounds great. I just have to check with my husband. Do I need any other details?
0: Yes, please check with him because your family is about to be the face of irritable bowel syndrome.
1: What?
0: Yes, better health for all.
1: We don't have irritable bowel syndrome.
0: That's great for you because even though you don't, your faces say you do.
1: Wait.
0: I mean, at least that's what the company thinks.
1: Really?
0: I know. Isn't it exciting?
1: No.
0: They passed on 40 other families that looked way too regular.
1: This is not good news.
0: Are you not hearing me? They loved especially your smile. I mean, you just had a face that screamed, "It's tough, but I still eat cheese."
1: Oh, my God.
0: That's what the rep said.
1: This is not a compliment. I don't know why you're happy.
0: You're getting a free photo package. Did you forget this?
1: First of all, you're saying we look like hell. And then I'm just mortified. I work really hard on getting my matching outfit. It's a Father's Day gift. And now we look terrible. This is embarrassing.
0: No one said you look terrible.
1: Oh,
0: we said
1: really?
0: You look like a family who's championed IBS.
1: No, we look like a family who can't take properly. All four of us.
0: You know, the realness in your voice is really coming across to me. Do you mind if I pass that quote right to the company? They're going to love it.
1: You can do that, but you're definitely not using my pictures. I'll tell you that right now.
0: But the photo package is $600. You don't think that's a good trade-off?
1: No, for a lifetime of embarrassment, that is not a good trade-off for my family. My kids are young, and they'll go into high school, and this picture will be everywhere.
0: Picture this. Let's say you go to church, and your minister sees you and says, "Oh, that's the lady." Do you know what he's going to think? He's going to think you're a fighter.
1: Yeah, he's going to think that I'm bloated.
0: Well, he may think that your tummy hurts a little bit. That's true. But maybe he'll go faster with the sermon, so that's a win-win.
1: Oh. You know, up you are, lady, to think this is a good scenario and this is going to work out for my family.
0: No, you're not seeing it. You'll be in line at some stadium event and they'll see you coming and everyone will move out of the way so you get the first stall.
1: I don't need to hear this anymore. The positive spin bullshit that you've been working, it is not working.
0: Okay, you do need to hear one thing, though, and that's that your husband, Tony, set you up for this prank phone call.
1: Wait.
0: There's a positive.
1: This is what? What did you say?
0: Yeah, this is actually Brooke from the radio show Brooke and Jeffrey in the Morning. We're doing a phone tap on you.
1: So, wait.
0: I'm sorry. I know. Let me explain. Your husband, Tony, set you up.
1: This is all bullshit.
0: Yeah, it's all a joke. It's all a joke. He wrote us and said it was your anniversary coming up, and he wanted to make you laugh as your big anniversary present.
1: This was my present. He better give me a real present.
0: Maybe we'll email him back and let him know that you are expecting something more.
1: Yeah, I want a nice dinner.
0: Oh, I was going to go with diamonds for you, but okay. Dinner will work.
1: I'll take both. I'll take diamonds too.
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1: Temperatures are starting off in the mid to low 70s again today. Skies will be mostly sunny as well. The clouds will return this afternoon along with some lingering heat and humidity. We are in a heat advisory again from 11 a.m. until 8 p.m., but storms this afternoon can cool us off. From the ABC 27 First to Know Weather Center, I'm meteorologist Ryan Gold.
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0: Man, we have to talk about this. It's Brooke and Jeffrey in the morning. Do you guys know how much money, or sorry, Skrilla Tom Holland is making off of his latest Spider-Man movie, Brand New Day?
1: I couldn't imagine.
2: The movie's over $2 billion worldwide right now.
0: Well, let's just start with his base salary for the film, which was $20 million.
2: I mean, that's like...
0: Don't scoff at it, Brooke. Don't scoff. I know it's not much for you.
2: When you talk about $2 billion compared to $20 million, like, they got a deal.
1: Yeah. Well, that's just the
2: base,
1: though.
2: You know what I'm saying?
1: I'm sure he owns some of the box office.
0: It's definitely a little bit of a raise for him because his first Avengers film, Captain America Civil War, he only made $250,000.
2: Wow.
3: Poor guy.
2: And God, how can he afford to live?
0: And then when he was featured in Spider-Man Homecoming, he upped that to $500,000.
2: Ooh.
0: But back to the $20 mil he just made, that does not include his percentage cut of the total profits.
2: Oh, he did get a percentage cut. There you go, boy.
0: And since the movie has already grossed over $2 billion, like you were saying, he is easily going to take home over $100 million on this one film alone.
2: Wow. But the thing is, he deserves it. If they're making that much money,
4: and
2: like,
4: he's such a lovable person.
2: I know.
1: Every single person says how good he is, and he's such a great Spider-Man.
2: And he stays out of spotlight. Like, he keeps his personal life personal.
1: That's true.
0: Yeah, and skin-tight bodysuit. He deserves it.
1: No, wait, that's what you're focused on?
0: Funny. Compare that to the gold standard of Robert Downey Jr. for Iron Man. He ended up making $100 million for the last two Avengers movies combined. Mm. Tom made that from one film.
2: Hey, get it, Tom.
0: So there you go. If you're not feeling good about your current financial situation at work, just think of Tom Holland's.
2: That's right.
0: It could happen to you.
3: Wow.
4: Just put on a suit.
0: Yeah. If that bum can make it happen, anybody can.
1: Bum.
0: So just to help you save a little extra money, you know what? This next version of Laser Stories... on the house.
2: Wow.
3: Thanks, Jeff.
0: We are so kind.
2: Incredible.
0: We're going to do it right after this.
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2: Oh, that's nice.
3: So it doesn't just remember your partner's body, it remembers what they did.
4: Totally.
3: Get free delivery with Laser Stories, the segment where we read weird news stories around the globe, just like everyone else does, except we've got a laser. And those other grouchy couchies just don't. Yeah. This first Laser Story is out of Houston. An elementary school teacher is conducting an interesting social experiment in her classroom, and it starts with a choice. Okay. Her students can choose to pass gas secretly, or they can go to a designated spot called the fart corner.
2: Would love if there was a fart
3: I have
2: corner.
3: A picture of it.
5: Yes. Your kids would die, bro. They would love it.
2: I'll tell you, those classrooms, when I go in and volunteer in elementary school, like, they are so stinky.
3: They got stank.
2: They are all just eating like crazy.
4: Right when Brooke walks in.
3: Yeah. Weird coincidence.
2: They're stinky.
3: In a TikTok that has millions of views, the teacher shows it off and says, if you need to let it out, simply come over here, take about 10 seconds to do your business, use the spray can afterwards, and then go sit down.
6: No, she didn't.
4: When is this mature at that age?
2: I am here for it.
5: I'm teaching classes.
2: I tell you, these kids don't care about farting in front of each other.
4: Well,
2: they don't.
4: Funny.
2: Yes.
3: In the caption, she says, just trying to keep the funk in one area.
2: Yeah.
3: An interesting side note, the fart corner is in the same spot where the kids can return library books.

0: it's not going to make them want to read anymore. After the clip went viral, the teacher was shocked at the response. Some people in the comments said the kids should just go to the restroom.
1: Oh, come on.
0: And she said yes. Of course they can.
2: Yeah.
0: And they don't even need to ask her first. She also added they could still pass gas in their seats if they choose to.
2: Mm.
0: It's just an option for
3: them.
0: Okay,
3: if we're inviting farts, is there also going to be I push too hard corner?
1: No, that's not allowed.
0: That's a whole different sort of issue.
3: That's the bathroom.
0: The next day, she posted a follow-up saying she's just trying to make it less embarrassing and give the kids space.
4: Dude, and the kids are going to love it.
0: It's going to turn into a competition.
4: They're going to love it.
3: The girls, too?
1: Yes, absolutely. Yeah.
4: The girls are stinkier than the boys.
3: Ew.
0: Let's just move on to your next laser story out of Live Music Mayhem.
3: Okay.
0: What would you do if you spent $500 on tickets to take your daughter to see Demon Hunters live in concert? But then you show up and realize that the tickets you got weren't to sing along to the K-pop hit Golden, but to rock out to this.
1: Oh. They changed it up.
0: No, because that's exactly what keeps happening, according to the Christian heavy metal band called Demon Hunters.
3: Oh, of course they're a Christian band.
0: And now they're suing Netflix over it.
1: Oh. We're close to God by rocking.
0: The Seattle-based band has been around for over 25 years and trademarked their name back in 2022.
3: Oh, so they have a
1: game. Wow. They actually trademarked it?
0: They're saying that Netflix hit movie K-pop Demon Hunters has caused an existential crisis for their band.
3: Oh, little kids with the long ponytails.
0: They claim now they can't book shows, sell merch, or record music without someone getting confused that the middle-aged group of white dudes with long beards are somehow associated with the animated girl group Huntrix.
3: Yeah. Wow. We're the pretty girls, Mom.
4: But they also have never sold so many tickets, I'm sure.
3: Yeah.
1: So, you know what?
0: Well, what's the resolution? They want Netflix barred from using K-pop Demon Hunters for recordings, live shows, and merch.
3: That's not going to happen. Yeah, no.
4: Good luck, my man.
3: They'll get paid.
0: Netflix hasn't responded yet, but there's rumors they are pushing for a special where the two Demon Hunters groups simply battle it out. I would go to that show.
3: I would absolutely. 100%.
0: Let's go to your next laser story out of Football Frenzy.
3: Yeah, let's go.
0: The NFL regular season is about to begin, and the Chicago Bears are making all the headlines right now.
1: Oh, I saw their big pretzel.
0: That's what we're talking about. It's not for their play on the field. The crazy food they're serving, including a gargantuan 2-pound bear claw shaped pretzel.
4: It's literally bigger than your head, Jose. It is so
0: big. I have a photo of it for you here so you can see.
3: Oh, dang. It looks like a big baseball mitt.
0: Yeah, Brooke, you've seen it. Describe it.
4: Yeah, it's so cool. I mean, it looks like a big hand, like a bear claw, and then there's three scratch marks on it where the pretzel dough is a little bit lighter than the cooked dough. I mean, you better have a bucket of cheese to just dip it into, like the whole hand, the whole bear claw into the cheese.
0: Well, you're in luck, Brooke, because recently a food content creator showed off the behemoth, which arrives freshly baked in a pizza-sized box with a tub of mustard and beer cheese for dipping.
1: Creamy.
3: A tub? That's all she needs to hear, Jeff.
0: And while you could try to tackle it solo, once you consider its massive size and its $40 price tag, it's probably best to share.
4: I mean, two pretzels are probably $40 anyway, so.
0: Well, also worth noting, last year, it only cost $30.
4: What? Why were you going up $10?
0: Well, the price increase might be a sign of its enormous popularity. Lots of people are buying them.
3: That's true.
0: So get ready for football season and football food season. It's almost here. Let's go to your final laser story out of the homework hangout.
2: Oh, cool.
0: Back to school season is just starting, so it's probably too early to pretend to be sick to get out of going.
1: Mm-hmm.
0: Or for parents to pretend to be sick to get out of work so you can enjoy a quiet day alone at home finally.
4: Is that what's happening at my house right now and I'm not there?
3: I'm like, Brooke, what are you doing after work? She's like, we only have three things today. It's a light day.
0: Yeah, so that's why a new poll asked, have you ever pretended to be sick to get out of work or school? And 54% admitted that, yes, they have.
3: Oh, when you're a kid,
4: it's not
3: course.
4: 100 to get out of school. Yeah.
3: Everyone's done it at least
4: once. See, it's called playing hooky, and it's fun.
3: Yeah.
0: But specifically faking sick. I don't know. Only 54% will say yes.
4: I just tell my mom was actually come up with the idea. She's like, we're going to say you're sick today. And I'm like,
3: that's a cool mom.
0: Yeah. 36% claim they have never faked sick.
3: Wow.
0: Not surprisingly, there were some real winners out there. 6% said they weren't sure.
4: They weren't sure.
0: And 4% would prefer not.

0: not to say.
1: Then
0: why do the freaking poll?
2: Jeff's going to snap one day.
0: Why? Why would you even stop to answer? I don't know.
3: I feel like you're getting so upset that maybe you need to take a sick day.
0: Yeah. Too late. I'm already there. Yeah. And I'm still coming to work. Anyways, Midwesterners are more likely to admit to playing hooky than people from other regions of the country.
2: Yes.
0: And women are more likely to have faked it than men.
3: Yeah.
0: Obviously.
2: Wait, is this the same survey?
3: Yep. All the things.
0: All the things. And finally, Gen Zers are most likely to deny ever pretending to be sick to get out of work.
3: Oh, because they're still worried about getting grounded.
0: Or because they don't have a job.
2: Yeah, they wouldn't want to get hired.
0: As for this guy, he's got a job right now. And I can't say what it is, but I have a feeling he's earning some pretty high marks when it comes time for his performance review.
2: Oh, yeah.
0: Just listen to that high earner. And that sound means Laser Stories has come to an end for the day. We'll do it again, same time.
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1: I wake up with them
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3: Hey, it's Billie Eilish.
4: Hi, this is Ed Sheeran.
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Brooke's winning streak continues up to 15 in a row now, and her summer just rolls on happily. Not a care in the world as she leaves a trail of death and destruction in her wake. And so who wants

0: to step in her way on the trivia trail of tears. A new player named Navani, who said he wants to take her crown. And I believe he's referring to the crown on her head, not the one in her mouth. Navani, can you clarify head or mouth?
1: Either one. I'm going to take them both.
0: Oh, nice.
2: I actually don't have any crowns in my mouth.
3: Oh. Nice. Mm-hmm. She's just missing teeth.
2: Yeah. That's, right. That's what we do where I'm from. You just pull them straight out.
3: Why are you spending money to put more stuff in there?
2: My daddy got the pliers and he just went to town.
0: Heck yeah. Now, Navani, what makes you confident that you can beat Brooke today?
1: I think I know a lot of questions. I heard her answer. Some of them are a little slow, and I think I could be a little faster today.
3: Speed. Oh, okay.
0: Wow, Brooke. All right. You better saunter out of the room quickly.
4: Take me and my four teeth outside.
0: All right.
3: You hear how long it took her to respond to that?
0: I know. It is not ticking upstairs. So you're in a good spot, Navani. Here's how it works. 30 seconds to answer as many questions as possible.
5: What do we say?
0: If you don't know when you say pass, now my brain's not working.
3: You have to beat Brooke outright to win.
0: That's right, Navani. You ready?
1: Perfect. Yeah, I'm ready.
3: Good thing he's listened before.
0: I don't know if I'm ready, but here we go. Your time starts now. On this day in 1959, which U.S. territory officially

0: we would have taken that.
1: But Brooke is back in the studio now. Apparently, Navani's done a little bit of travel lately and took himself to Vegas and told our producer that he went to the O Show.
2: Oh, I've been there.
1: Yeah.
2: I went there with my mom, actually.
1: I think I performed in that one.
3: I think that's a Cirque show, I'm hoping.
2: Yeah, it gets really wet. It's the water one. What? Why is everyone looking at me?
1: Was that your favorite part of the trip, Navani?
4: Yeah, and you know, all the food, of course.
3: All the food.
2: Yeah, that's a lot of food in
3: Vegas. Are you a buffet guy, or are you more of a high-end restaurant person?
4: I'm a buffet guy. I like all the options.
3: That's right. Yeah, totally. That's right.
1: At the end of your trip, did you come away, like, total a winner or a loser?
4: I won enough for some burgers, and that was it.
3: Hey.
2: Wow. I mean, breaking even is a winner to me, so.
3: Dude, the price of beef, that means you won at least $100.
4: Yeah. Exactly.
2: It was a $30 burger.
3: Yeah.
1: Well done, Navani. Now it is Brooke's turn. Brooke, are you ready?
3: Yeah, I'm ready.
1: Your time starts now. On this day in 1959, which U.S. territory officially became the 50th state?
3: Alaska.
1: What does the Q in QR code stand for?
3: Quantum.
1: Roy Allen and Frank Wright used the initials of their last names to brand what famous carbonated beverage?
3: A&W.
1: What is the term used for a female goat? Is it a nanny or a Lucy?
3: A Lucy.
1: What is the capital of Greece?
3: Athens.
1: In 2016...
3: I had a great year.
5: Really?
3: What?
1: Yeah, we're not going to go
3: you
1: through this.
3: You can't finish it?
2: Yeah, save it.
1: It's like two sentences long.
2: Save it for another game.
3: Oh, you just ended in defeat.
1: Yeah.
3: You gave up on the question.
1: I'm going to take a point away from myself for that one. So that's how we're going to end it and set it on over to the scoreboard to see how you both did with our own Jose.
6: That's what's wrong with you. You should be kissed and often by someone who knows how.
1: Bolaños.
2: Navani, I'd kiss you, but I don't know how.
3: That's a problem.
2: But, bro, you got one correct today.
4: Oh, no.
2: Brooke, you got the same exact amount of questions in?
3: And?
2: Two correct.
3: Oh, just two. Two will do it, though, today.
1: We're closer
4: just by a hair.
1: Just barely. Let's go over the answers for everybody. On this day in 1959, Hawaii became the 50th state of these United States.
2: They were back-to-back. Mm-hmm. So.
1: The Q in QR code refers to quick. It stands for quick response code.
2: I didn't realize that.
3: It's really old, too.
2: Yeah.
3: It's not like a new technology.
2: Is it?
3: Mm-hmm.
1: Oh. Roy Allen and Frank Wright use the initials of their last names to brand A&W root beer.
3: Dude, that almost broke my brain. I'm like, Allen, right? Where's not an R?
1: But you got there, Brooke. The term used for a female goat is actually a nanny.
3: Aw.
1: It's a female goat. Capital of Greece is Athens. And that's all we got to. Mm-hmm. So now, Navani, it wasn't enough to beat Brooke today, but looking on the bright side, you do get some free Brooke and Jeffrey swag.
3: Ooh.
4: Awesome. Thank you.
2: Yeah.
4: You may have won this time, but I'm coming for you again, Brooke.
2: Yeah.
3: The spirit.
2: Let's go, Navani.
3: Oh, man, I'd love to disappoint you twice.
1: Spoken like a true Scooby-Doo villain right there. I'll get you next time. We'll be back same time on Monday.
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3: If you've been listening for the past few months, yeah, we've been doing a special feature about our own red-haired rescue,
4: yes,
3: baby, our technical director, Ashton,
4: yeah,
3: who moved back home with his parents. And ever since, he's been asking himself the same question.
5: What the f*** happened? What the f***?
4: Was that him in the break room earlier?
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3: We caught that audio just in time. And to answer that question, he's been having weekly family meetings to figure out why.
4: Oh.
3: And so we're going to play you the audio of last night's gathering. 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
2: When this show finally gets canned, it's going to be remembered for one segment and one segment only.
3: What's that one?
2: Hit the music.
0: Hey!

0: That's right. Yay! It's Brooke and Jeffrey in the morning, and it's been 4 months since our technical director, Ashton, made the bold choice to move back home with his parents. And he's been living under their roof by their rules, sharing meals with his mom and bath time with his aunt.
1: Yeah, because she also lives there, too.
0: And
1: yeah.
0: Naturally, during this time, he's asked himself, how on earth did I end up here? Was it something from my childhood that led me down this road? Possibly. And that's why at his latest family meeting, he went into interview mode to figure out, did something

0: something from his childhood past lead him to the situation he's in now.
1: I see.
2: Traumatized.
0: Rehomed. So
1: Rehomed.
0: During the interview, your parents mentioned that you were a busy child, but not too busy. Happy, but not too happy.
1: Oh.
0: So you delve deeper and ask them, what songs did they used to sing to you as a little guy?
1: Aww,
0: which
1: that's cute.
0: You still are, technically. Oh, yeah. But back then, let's see what they said.
3: I remember a couple songs, but some
1: we sang songs.
3: I remember Mom, you would sing "You Are My Sunshine."
1: Aww.
4: Okay.
3: Do you remember that?
5: You know, I think I do remember that. Yeah. Now that you say it,
3: can you give me a little bit of that?
1: I don't want to.
3: Why not? I bet you have a lovely voice.
5: I don't. But
4: you go.
5: No, I'll sing it with you.
4: Together?
5: But you've got to start out.
4: Okay. You are my sunshine.
5: my only sunshine. Go for it. Come on. You make me happy
4: when skies are gray.
3: Okay.
6: Yeah. Oh, my God.
0: Is that how they sang it to you back then?
1: Because no one has any rhythm.
7: Oh, no.
8: Imagine Ashton trying to go to sleep to that.
0: Yeah.
8: Figure it out. Who's taking the first verse?
0: Stop crying. Okay. Speaking of songs, though, apparently Ashton's dad remembered a specific tune that he used to sing to Ashton for only certain occasions.
1: What? Ooh.
5: Well, I remember making up a song.
3: Yeah? What was that song?
5: But it was usually taking out a sliver. And I would sing, "No hurting Ashton, no hurting Ashton," as I took out your sliver.
3: That's right.
1: Yeah.
3: And now we do.
4: Do you remember that?
3: I do.
4: Oh, wow.
3: Because now we sing that crazy whenever we clip the cat's claws. Right? No hurting Momo.
1: Yeah.
3: Yeah, it doesn't usually work, so.
8: Oh, that is so cute.
1: But it also sounds like a song that could be in a creepy horror film.
2: Yeah.
0: I think we are starting to understand why you still wound up at home. And it's a good thing. Mm-hmm. You and your parents actually seem to be getting along great. Yeah. And the memories are flowing. And by the way, if you're just joining us, we're talking to our technical director, Ashton, because he's nearly 30. And he had to move back home because of a money situation, where now he's interviewing his parents from time to time, mm-hmm. since he lives with them. And today he's trying to figure out, did anything from his childhood influence how he ended up back at the house where he grew up? Ooh. So his next question, he's moving from songs to reading.
1: Oh.
5: So I'm not a reader, but we would read the typical books, you know, like, I don't know, Good Night Moon or Good Morning, whatever that book was.
4: Yeah.
5: I think we even read, you know, Where the Wild Things Are.
4: Yes.
5: Classic. But your favorite book was Curious George. Remember times we'd go out to eat, you'd have the book in your hand walking across the park lot, not even looking where you were going.
4: That's true.
5: That's true.
4: Yeah, you always packed a book around.
5: Always.
1: Oh,
8: Ashton, he's very curious.
1: How is Curious George the perfect book for you?
8: I know.
1: It's because you related so well to that little monkey,
8: seriously,
1: didn't you?
7: Sounds like an insult, bro.
0: Just reading Curious George as you walked across the parking lot, and that's when you were hit by that car.
1: Oh,
0: that your dad was behind the wheel of, saying, "No hurting Ashton." But
1: there's the horror film again.
0: Yep.
1: Yeah.
0: That was your punishment for not paying attention. But speaking of punishments, there was an incident that happened at Ashton's middle school, apparently, and his parents had to get involved.
8: No.
0: Yes. And I want you to text in 78592 if you think their punishment was just.
8: Hmm.
0: Let's hear it.
5: You, because of the school you were at, everybody was buying lunch. And so you had emergency money, and you kept burning through your emergency money. And we realized what was going on. Like, we can't reward you for using up, you know, what you weren't supposed to, but yet, and then we told you not to do it again, and then you did it again. I had the Nintendo. You had your Nintendo.
3: Yep.
5: I had it all boxed up and picked you up from school, and we went right to this Goodwill and donated it. And that was a pretty much punishment.
1: He took your Nintendo and donated because you bought some lunch?
7: I just wanted to be like the other kids, man. They were all buying lunch. I wanted to buy lunch, too.
0: Yeah, his parents punished you for feeding yourself.
1: This is why school lunches should be free for people like Ashton.
0: But we are running out of time, so we can hear one more clip as Ashton tries to understand how he ended up the way that he is now.
3: What's the funniest thing that you remember me doing as a toddler or as like a young person?
5: You had lost your tooth early.
4: Oh, yeah.
3: Okay.
5: I don't know if you know that.
4: Fang. We call you Fang.
5: We called you Fang. As a matter of fact, you lost two teeth, the front tooth and the one next to it. So you just had, looked like you just had one tooth. And we called you Fang.

0: Okay.
1: And you guys put me in a bowl cut also.
2: A bowl cut and one tooth?
3: Carry around a book, too.
4: I love that they were roasting their infant. Yeah. That I can appreciate.
5: I think we should bring back the bowl cut and knock out your teeth.
3: Yeah.
5: Bring back Fang.
6: Yeah, that's actually kind of a sick nickname.
5: Okay. Yeah.
4: I think it's too hard for you now. Honestly.
5: Anyway, hopefully you learned something from all this, Fang. And make sure to text in to 78592 if you want to hear more Ashton family meeting.
2: Yeah. Yes, by the way, new rule, no one hurts Ashton, right?
3: Yeah,
5: no
3: right.
5: Hurting Ashton.
2: Yes.
5: It's Brooke and Jeffrey in the...
2: Jake, what are you doing?
5: His dad came in the room again.
4: His dad only emotionally hurts
5: That's
4: him.
5: That's right. It's Brooke and Jeffrey in the morning.
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1: Today, we call a guy who needs to renew his driver's license, and he thinks it's already a done deal because he's paid the money online, he got a confirmation notice, but unfortunately, we tell him he has to complete one final step with the help of our AI chatbot, of course.
2: Oh, no.
1: You know it's always fun when he comes on.
2: Gosh.
1: It's your phone tap right now.
3: Hello?
4: Hi, this is Oliver Klozoff from the Department of Licensing. Is this Mr. Michael Reynolds?
3: Yeah, this is him.
4: I'm calling because we received your request to renew your driver's license.
3: Yeah, it's me.
4: Great. Okay, so it looks like you already paid the renewal fee, which is awesome. Yeah. All you have to do in order for me to process this is just pass the test, and then we can move forward.
3: What? Pass the test?
4: Yeah, the test. According to our records, it's been about 15 years since you've taken the actual driving test, so we need you to...
3: Wait, you're asking me to come down to the DMV and take a driving test again?
4: Well, no. We can actually do it over the phone nowadays. It's just an oral exam through the automated system.
3: Oh, my God. Are you kidding?
4: It only asks you a few basic questions about driving, and all you have to do is get 80% correct. It's really simple. Everyone passes.
3: Okay. It's a test over the phone. You're going to ask me questions?
4: Well, I won't be the one doing it. The automated system does all the work. I just need your permission to send you through.
3: Sure.
4: Great. Please hold.
3: Oh. What the? Huh? I'm taking a driving test. No, give me a second. I'm taking a...
5: Welcome to the DMV's automated test for driver's fluency. Please answer the following questions. Shall we begin?
3: Yeah.
5: Question 1. In the United States of America, which side of the road do you drive on? A. The right side. B. The left side. C. Whatever side you want to.
3: What is this?
5: D. I am not comfortable choosing sides because of my religious beliefs.
3: The right side.
5: I am sorry, that's incorrect.
3: What?
5: The correct answer was A. The right side.
3: That's what I said, Mr. Robot.
5: And D. As a nation, we need to respect all people's religious beliefs.
3: Oh my God.
5: Question 2. When driving towards a stop sign located inside a stop-oriented stop zone,
3: what?
5: Upon the first spotting of said stop sign indicating an upcoming stopping point, where must one stop? At the stop indicated line stoppage.
3: Wait, is this a joke?
5: Your options are A. At the stop sign. B. At the sign of the first stop sign spotting.
3: No, A.
5: C,
3: at the stop sign.
5: The top
3: a,
5: spot
3: a.
5: of the stop sign at the spot before the time of stop sign stoppage.
3: Oh, my God.
5: Or D. Don't stop. Just keep on driving.
3: I don't even want a driver's license anymore. A.
5: I am sorry, that's incorrect. The correct answer was the top spot of the stop sign at the spot before the time of stop sign stoppage.
3: What the hell is wrong with this? I don't want to take the test anymore.
5: Last question.
3: No.
5: You have just turned left, right at the end of the lane that you have just left, before reversing right into a space, left of the left-hand lane on the right-hand of the lane where you just left.
3: No, this has to be a joke.
5: What should you do?
3: This is stupid.
5: Your options are A.
3: This is too stupid.
5: Turn left. B. Turn left twice, then right at the end of the street.
3: What the?
5: Or C. To the left, everything you own in a box to the left.
3: What? That's a freaking Beyonce song.
5: I am sorry, that's incorrect.
3: I'm sorry, you're incorrect.
5: Thank you for taking the DMV's automated test for driver's
3: fluency. Thank you.
5: You have scored a 0%.
3: I love living here.
5: The next time you are eligible to apply for renewal is in
6: 4 years from today.
3: Goodbye. This is stupid. And now what, I gotta wait for the...
4: Hey, Michael, this is Oliver.
3: Hey, buddy.
4: Hey,
3: what was that?
4: You said you finished the test. How'd you do?
3: Yeah, I didn't get anything right. What is this?
4: Oh, are you talking about the fake driving test I made you take or the prank call I just did on you?
3: Oh, you gotta be kidding me.
4: Yeah, because this is Jose from Brooke and Jeffrey in the Morning.
3: What?
4: We're doing a phone tap on you.
3: That's the dumbest. Yeah, no.
4: Sorry.
3: Y'all are...
4: It's funny. Come on.
3: All right, give me a second to find it funny. freaking me out.
4: Yeah, I don't know what your problem is, man. It's pretty simple. I mean, the top spot of a stop zone, you never stop at the stop sign, or do you stop where you first spotted the stop sign?
3: Top of the top.
4: 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You should get off the road.
3: It gave me, like, flashbacks to the very first time I actually took the test.
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3: It's another cool and comfortable start to the day today. Skies will be mostly sunny, and they should stay that way until this afternoon. Storms will return as early as noon today and can be rolling in and out throughout the day and even into the night. Some of these storms can become severe, but that will be more likely from 5 to 8 this evening. From the ABC 27 First to Know Weather Center, I'm meteorologist Ryan Gold.
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0: They're wondering, is he actually a good guy? Or is something rotten brewing?
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1: Okay.
0: In a brand new second date update coming up next.
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1: We've got a listener on the phone who's asking for our help with a second date update for a guy that she hasn't been on a first date with yet.
2: We've done those before, though, where maybe they're just talking and it never happened.
1: Sure, yeah. But I don't know if she's even actually spoken to this guy before.
3: What are we doing?
1: It's a little unclear, but she did say he's definitely interested in her.
2: How would she know if she hasn't talked to him?
4: He already needs our help. Yeah. Can't be good.
1: Why even go through this? It doesn't make sense to me. I think our producer is kind of screwed up, maybe even on bath salts this morning. That's also unclear.
2: That is a wild accusation.
1: Yeah. You've seen the guy. Yeah. He's not right. Yeah. But you know what? She's already on the phone, so we might as well talk to her. Her name is Sasha. Sasha, what on earth is actually going on? Please clear this up for us.
5: Hi, guys. I actually wanted to come on the show to do an awkward Tuesday phone call.
2: Okay, again.
1: That's a totally different segment.
3: It makes more sense, though, because this is a little awkward to
2: start.
3: What
2: is producer boy doing?
1: I don't know. But hey, you know
3: bath
1: what?
3: Salts, bro.
1: You know what? We can adapt.
6: It's awkward.
7: It's Tuesday.
6: It's awkward Tuesday phone call.
1: Okay, this is now the awkward Tuesday second date update phone call.
3: What day is this going to air?
2: Is it even Tuesday?
1: Who cares? The point is, we're doing what Sasha wants and a little bit of what we need to force into this
2: segment. We've given up all control and just letting our listeners decide what segment.

0: bids happen at what time.
1: That's how you win.
2: It could be a closure call by the time it ends.
1: Yeah. Now, okay, Sasha, now that we've changed everything for you, what is going on? Tell us about the situation you find yourself in and why you need our help.
3: So I actually work as a waitress at a chain restaurant.
4: Okay.
3: And the other day, a couple comes into my job. It's this guy and a girl. They sit down at a booth. The guy orders an old fashioned. The girl gets a margarita.
0: You're definitely not at the chain I was thinking
4: of. Yeah, me either.
5: Yeah.
1: Okay, this is a little classier.
2: Hey, Olive Garden makes margaritas. Yeah.
1: All right.
3: Yes, I mean, they were sweet. I didn't get any red flags from them.
4: Okay.
3: And they were there for over an hour. And then after, when they asked for the bill, I ran his card, right?
4: Mm-hmm.
3: I go to the table after to pick up the receipt. And the guy wrote, "You have really pretty eyes," and then left his phone number.
4: Oh,
2: okay.
5: I guess the first date didn't go well. He's like,
0: either that or they're looking to add somebody else.
3: Yeah. I mean, I don't know. I mean, they seem like they've been together for a while.
1: Okay. Oh, they seemed like an actual like couple that had been dating?
3: Yes. Yeah.
0: Huh. I mean, there's so many options. He could also be cheating. You know what I mean? Like looking just on the sly.
1: Yeah. He's so used to cheating that now he's just brazen about it and does it right in front of his girlfriend.
2: Oh, my gosh.
0: Maybe she's the one that left the note.
5: Yeah. Is it good handwriting?
2: Yeah, exactly.
5: That's how you tell.
3: No, he definitely took care of the bill and he's the one who wrote it.
0: Okay.
1: Okay. Well,
0: why would you even
2: entertain this?
0: I know. If I got this, I would just walk away and never joke about it with maybe my coworkers at some point.
2: Yeah, totally.
3: So I'm just curious. I'm like, does my girlfriend know about the note? I mean, should I reach out? Because I'm curious and I want to know what's going on here. You know, I'm single. The guy was cute, but I'm not a cheater.
2: Oh, so you're okay.
0: Are you saying that you're interested in him if he's not cheating?
3: I mean, maybe.
4: Okay.
0: There's a little wrinkle.
2: Wait a minute. Yeah. I thought you just wanted to.
1: Well, who knows? Maybe it's just his sister that he was out, and that's why it seems like they're so close.
3: No, I mean, they seemed like a couple. They didn't seem like brother and sister.
0: Did you see him, hold hands or anything?
1: Like kissing?
3: No, I didn't see that. I mean, they talked, they were friendly, nothing out of the ordinary, so that's why I'm really curious.
0: What did you see that gave you couple vibes between the two of them?
3: How they looked at each other.
2: You can tell body chemistry a lot of times, not like every time.
1: It was all under the table stuff that they were doing with each other.
0: I will say my husband and I don't often make out in the booths of chain restaurants together.
2: Yeah. Oh. Well, it's because Brooke has ranch all over her face.
1: Yeah. they saved that for the alleyway next to the dumpster.
2: Yeah, that's for after dinner.
1: That's hot. Okay. So,
5: well, there's so many options.
0: So what are you wanting to do? You're just wanting to get more info?
3: Well, I mean, I just kind of want to reach out. I want to know if he's doing anything behind her back.
4: Yeah.
1: Okay, so we need to think of what advice we can give to get him to open up. Because sometimes cheaters will, if they feel comfortable, they'll tip their hand.
2: Wait, you mean a cheater might lie?
1: No, a cheater might tell the truth if they don't know
2: they're
1: being sussed out.
2: Okay.
0: Or they'll say something like, "Oh yeah, my girlfriend totally is okay with this."
2: Or we're going to break up next week.
0: Exactly.
2: It's been so bad, I promise.
0: That was our breakup dinner we were at.
1: Yeah.
0: You know?
2: Breakup dinner?
0: Yeah, she helped me come up with a dating profile, I swear.
1: We just need to get him comfortable enough to give us more information when we come back and do this awkward Tuesday second date update mashup.
0: Is this guy even going to know who you are? Is he even going to remember your name?
2: Oh, yeah.
3: I don't know his name.
0: Oh,
2: what are we going to call him?
0: You really should have looked at that receipt better.
3: Yeah. Oh, yeah, the receipt, I still have it. His name is Ethan.
0: Ethan.
1: All right.
0: That is a hot guy name.
1: Yeah.
0: But
1: sounds like a scumbag, too.
2: Yeah, exactly.
1: Well, we've never done anything like this before, so what we'll do is give you a little bit of advice, and then we'll let you call this Ethan guy to see if he's really in a relationship and doing something suspicious, or if he's just a good person that was in a weird situation and likes you.
2: He's either awesome or we hate him.
1: Mm. We're going to find that out with your first ever Awkward Tuesday second date update phone call tap.
2: Oh, my God.
5: I love the name.
0: Really? I
5: kind of
0: like it.
1: It's coming up right after this.
3: Thank you, guys.
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2: If you're just joining us, you are witnessing show history right now. Ooh, for the first ever Awkward Tuesday second date update mashup.
3: That's right.
2: That's not even happening on a Tuesday. Or maybe it is. I don't know. I don't know when we're going to air this.
4: Yeah, when are they going to schedule this one?
2: We've really lost control of this entire show.
3: I think that's probably for the best.
2: But basically,
3: we weren't doing a very good job when we were in the driver's seat.
2: Fair. One of our listeners, though, Sasha, is a waitress at a chain restaurant. Mm-hmm. She had two customers come in recently, a guy and a girl. Both seem very nice. And even though she thinks that they're boyfriend and girlfriend, mm-hmm. based on how they were, she doesn't know that for sure.
3: Yeah, and the reason that's important is because he left her a little saucy note.
2: Yeah.
4: Yeah.
2: It seems like he's into her because on his receipt saying she has pretty eyes and added his phone number along with it.
3: Which she liked.
2: Is that fair to say?
5: I'm just curious, I think, at this point.
2: Oh, well, I'm curious too, and I know what that means, Sasha. I get you.
4: That's like a hot word.
3: Sasha
4: for her,
3: doesn't know what to do with you.
6: Yeah, we lost her now.
5: I'm still here.
2: Oh, okay. Just not going to participate. That's okay.
6: Yeah, I kind of like that.
2: She wanted to get our advice before she called this guy's number to see how she can suss out the situation to find out if he's really being unfaithful to this other woman or if it was just a weird situation where he was out with a friend.
3: Yeah, and maybe Sasha should be dating him.
2: Yeah. But we just need to come up with some advice, maybe even some good questions for her to ask once we get him on the phone. Mm-hmm. So, Brooke, what do you think?
3: The thing is, you don't know anything about this guy, so it's easy to start with, oh my God, I just wish I could know more about you. And then you drop, what's your

0: Insta.
1: Oh, he's got to have a picture.
0: His response will tell you everything. Because if he's willing to just give it to you, then sounds like maybe he's single.
1: Yeah.
0: But if he's hesitant or says he doesn't have one, then it's because he hasn't scrubbed his girlfriend off of it yet.
2: I like it. What do you think, Sasha?
3: I think that sounds good.
2: Okay. She hates it, bro. Yeah, I'm sorry. Okay. She doesn't like it. It's okay. You can tell her that she's bad at giving advice. Jose, what do you think? Maybe you have something better.
1: Look, here's the deal with guys who cheat. They will mention somehow that their battery's low. This will buy them time to sneak around. So if it comes up throughout the conversation at all that his battery's low, cheater.
2: Yikes.
0: You know,
2: okay.
0: So
1: stamp it.
2: Well, why does that confuse both of the women in the room?
0: Why would they, like, what's the phone battery have to do with anything?
2: It's an excuse.

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It's Allie. I would ask you how you are this morning, but I assume you're doing pretty good considering it's Friday. Yep, take it in. The weekend has begun. Well, almost. Sabrina Carpenter's on now. It's Tears.

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I'm Allie. 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

for all ages, and you can meet the band afterward. Again, this is at the Challenger Learning Center. 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It is 75 minutes of cat videos on a movie screen, of course, put on by the Tallahassee Film Society, and that is Sunday. Also this weekend, tomorrow, Muffins, Mimosa, and an Artist Talk. Lemoyne Arts is hosting this event. There's going to be muffins, coffee, and an artist talk with Susan Antoinette. 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And also tomorrow, The Moon, putting on the 20th annual Parrot Head Frenzy. It is a Jimmy Buffett tribute concert with Jimmy Parrish and The Waves. That's at The Moon. 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

Outer Banks on Netflix. Hey, it's Allie. Yes, I'm obsessed with Outer Banks ever since it came out in 2020 during the COVID era, which is why I think it has such a nostalgic vibe to it. And yesterday, they released the final season, season 5 of Outer Banks on Netflix, 10 episodes. It's picking up after the tragic death of JJ, and it follows the crew as they make an alliance with Rafe and so on. I haven't seen it yet, so don't spoil it, but let me know how many stars you give it. Text me 850-383-1049. Top 1049.

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It's Come and Get It.

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On the way, music from Tame Impala, Bruno Mars, Tate McRae. Right now, Miles Smith.

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lot of fun things happening this weekend in Tallahassee. 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It's Allie. 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First of all, the Challenger Learning Center Skyview is bringing a live space rock concert to the planetarium. We're talking visuals, lasers. It's 1 hour for all ages, and you can meet the band afterward. Again, this is at the Challenger Learning Center. Also at the Challenger Learning Center on Sunday, the Cat Videos Fest is happening. It is 75 minutes of cat videos on a movie screen, of course, put on by the Tallahassee Film Society, and that is Sunday. Also this weekend, tomorrow, Muffins, Mimosa, and an Artist Talk. Lemoyne Arts is hosting this event. There's going to be muffins, coffee, and an Artist Talk with Susan Antoinette. It is free for Lemoyne members and $5 for everyone else. And also tomorrow, the Moon putting on the 20th annual Parrot Head Frenzy. It is a Jimmy Buffett tribute concert with Jimmy Parrish and the Waves. That's at the Moon. 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

And that, my friends, is the sound of the iconic Outer Banks on Netflix. Hey, it's Allie. Yes, I'm obsessed with Outer Banks ever since it came out in 2020 during the COVID era, which is why I think it has such a nostalgic vibe to it. And yesterday, they released the final season, season 5 of Outer Banks on Netflix, 10 episodes. It's picking up after the tragic death of JJ, and it follows the crew as they make an alliance with Rafe and so on. I haven't seen it yet, so don't spoil it, but let me know how many stars you give it. Text me 850-383-1049. Top 1049.

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It's Allie. All right, I am headed to Atlanta tomorrow night, seeing Olivia Dean in concert. 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

0: TikTok, Instagram, the guy you met at the bar, SoundCloud. 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

0: Another very hot afternoon out there. Heat advisory is in effect until 8 p.m. this Friday evening. But don't worry, a relief is on the way. Showers and storms are expected throughout the rest of your Friday afternoon and throughout the evening until right after sunset. Then those showers will continue to diminish and we'll be left with a pretty fair night. For your Saturday, temperatures will only be reaching those lower 90s throughout the afternoon as a few more rounds of showers and storms are expected as a front approaches from the north. From the ABC 27 First to Know Weather Center, I'm meteorologist Jillian Preddy.
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We have a great debate coming up for you, and it involves double dipping. 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Right now, Taylor's on Hot 104.9.

slaves. Atlanta was the mecca, building railroads and trains. Bear with me for a second, let me put y'all on game. The settlers was using town folk to make them richer. Fast forward 2024, you got the same agenda. You run to Atlanta when you need a check balance. Let me break it down for you, this the real challenge. You call future when you didn't see the club. Hey, what? Lil baby help you get your lingo up. What? 21, get your first.

0: It's on 104.9. Yesterday was Am I the Jerk? And it's actually overflown into today's great debate.
1: Well, we kept up this debate for a while with ourselves. And then we're like, you know what? We've got to get more calls because people were just chiming in.
0: So the problem was we had a lady who went on a date with a guy and he was a double dipper. And, you know, she said that I want to break up with him because he's a double dipper. Well, you know, my argument was, you know, you're dipping into other places with him.
1: Right. You're already making out with him after the date. Why not just let him eat salsa twice on a ship?
0: Exactly. So we want to know.

today in our great debate, would you date a double dipper? It sounds very cut and dry, open shut, right? But I think people are going to have some very opinionated discussion about this. We'll find out from you. Give us a call, 850-331-0049. That's next.

0: 104.9. Yesterday, we were trying to solve an issue with one of our callers who was on a date with somebody that she'd been seeing for a while, and she realized that he's always double dipping, and it grossed her out.
1: Yeah, so she pretty much ghosted him because of it.
0: Yeah, and so we were trying to figure out, you know, talking to ourselves off the air, like, what's the big deal about this? I said it yesterday. I mean, you're already doing other stuff with him. What's the contamination issue here?
1: Exactly.
0: So we want to know what you think. Let's keep the great debate going. We've got Brianna on the phone. Brianna, what do you think about double dippers in dating?
2: I think, yeah. I mean, if you've already kissing, then double dip for sure.
0: Yeah. Okay. I mean, so that's what I think the rule is you've already been seen doing this a couple of times, and you already have taken his germs upon yourself as well.
1: Nice way to put it.
0: Thank you. So double dipping is okay.
2: You've already swapped fluids. You know, go ahead and like double dip that egg roll. It's fine.
0: Absolutely. Go for it. All right. Thank you so much for the call. We appreciate it.
2: Thank you.
0: All right. On the phone now, David. David, what do you think about this double dipping situation? Yay or nay?
3: It's fine. Think of it as like, you know, an ice cream cone. Two scoops are better than one.
0: Oh, that's very romantic. Yeah. You know, you can't go on dates and be a germaphobe. I think that kind of clashes there. So you just got to let go of it, in my opinion, right?
3: Yeah. I mean, come on. You're on a date. You can't, you know, get down on the person just because they put the spoon in twice or something, you know?
0: Yeah.
1: The spoon in twice.
0: What kind of innuendo is that? Stop it, David. You're making me blush here, buddy.
3: That's right. I know. Scoop, spoon. Uh-oh.
0: All right. You're the man, buddy. Thank you.
3: You got it.
0: All right. So there we go. I mean, I think that says it for itself. I don't think we need to take any more calls. I think everybody thinks that girl yesterday was nuts.
1: Common sense, right? If you are kissing somebody, they should be able to dip twice in a bowl. But then you could extend to the fact of like, what about using someone's toothbrush? That's really getting into it.
0: Okay. Now I can see a point there. Even though I'm dating
1: that's
0: you.
1: That's too much for me.
0: Okay. So you've never done that.
1: I don't like when, like, Tyler has attempted to use mine when we're traveling.

0: and I will go get him one. But it's like my mouth has been in his mouth, you know. So
1: whoa.
0: I don't.
1: Okay, enough, enough. We've got it, got it, got it, got it. Thank you. I try to think about that as
0: little as possible.
1: Little as possible with.
0: But
1: that.
0: It's the truth. I don't know why. It is different for some reason with a toothbrush.
1: Yeah.
0: But.
1: Okay. So double dipping, okay. Toothbrush, not okay. Yeah. All right. That'll be another great debate. Thank you so much for your calls. It's Hot 104.9.

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4: Another very hot afternoon out there. Heat advisory is in effect until 8 p.m. this Friday evening. But don't worry, a relief is on the way. Showers and storms are expected throughout the rest of your Friday afternoon and throughout the evening until right after sunset. Then those showers will continue to diminish and we'll be left with a pretty fair night. For your Saturday, temperatures will only be reaching those lower 90s throughout the afternoon as a few more rounds of showers and storms are expected as a front approaches from the north. From the ABC 27 First to Know Weather Center, I'm meteorologist Jillian Preddy.
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0: It's Hot 104.9. It's time to do a big old rundown of everything going on this weekend here in Tallahassee, Leon County, the surrounding areas. We call it your weekend warm-up. It's brought to you by Tallahassee Ford. Here we go. All right, so Skyview is bringing a live space rock concert to the Flog Planetarium at the Challenger Learning Center. The show is tonight, 8:30, tomorrow at 2:30 and 8:30, and Sunday at 2:30 and this is really cool.
1: Yeah, the band plays live while visuals and lasers move across the whole dome. It's 1 hour. All ages can come, and you can meet the band afterward.
0: And you can get tickets at the Challenger Learning Center website.
1: Next up, the American Legion on Lake Ella has two nights of blues. Eric Johansson plays tonight from 8 to 11. Big Al and the Heavyweights play tomorrow at the same time.
0: And it's at the American Legion Post 13 on Lake Ella Drive. Tickets are $20 in advance, $25 at the door, or $35 for both nights. And if you're going to get both nights, if you're going to go both nights, I would get that $35 ticket. Also at the Lemoyne Arts going on, they've got Muffins and Mimosas tomorrow, August 22nd from 11 to 12:30. And there's muffins from Uptown Cafe, coffee from Argonaut, mimosas, and an artist talk with Susan Antoinette. It's free for Lemoyne members and $5 for everybody else.
1: If you don't know, Lemoyne Arts is at 125 North Gadsden Street, right there downtown.
0: Then another thing happening, Allie, the 20th annual Parrothead Frenzy. This has been going on for a while.
1: Oh, yeah. Tomorrow from 7 to 11 at the Moon. It's a Jimmy Buffett tribute concert with Jimmy Parrish and the Waves. And if you don't know, the Moon's at 1105 East Lafayette Street. Tickets are $50, include a t-shirt, and benefit the Alzheimer's Project.
0: Yeah, it's been going on for 20 years. So there's going to have a silent auction, a wine pool, a liquor pool, all kinds of things. And finally, this is probably the most exciting event of the weekend. This is called Cat Fest,
1: Woo!
0: Cat Video Fest. It is Sunday. It's happening from 5 to 7. It's at the Challenger Learning Center. And it's a 70-minute presentation of cat videos on a movie screen.
1: Yeah.
0: It's family-friendly. General admission's $11 to see these cats. Tallahassee Film Society members pay $9. And this is the final showing. You don't want to miss it here in Tallahassee.
1: What a weekend warm-up that was.
0: That's right, and that's why we call it that. It's all brought to you by Tallahassee Ford, where they make it easy.

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5: Another very hot afternoon out there. Heat advisory is in effect until 8 p.m. this Friday evening. But don't worry, a relief is on the way. Showers and storms are expected throughout the rest of your Friday afternoon and throughout the evening until right after sunset. Then those showers will continue to diminish and we'll be left with a pretty fair night. For your Saturday, temperatures will only be reaching those lower 90s throughout the afternoon as a few more rounds of showers and storms are expected as a front approaches from the north. From the ABC 27 First to Know Weather Center, I'm meteorologist Jillian Preddy.
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Your preset should already be here. And if it's not, can we really have a discussion about that? 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I mean, what are you thinking? 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I know you got school. 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

0: It's on 104.9. Yesterday was Am I the Jerk? And it's actually overflown into today's great debate.
1: Well, we kept up this debate for a while with ourselves. And then we're like, you know what? We've got to get more calls because people were just chiming in.
0: So the problem was we had a lady who went on a date with a guy and he was a double dipper. And, you know, she said that I want to break up with him because he's a double dipper. Well, you know, my argument was, you know, you're dipping into other places with him.
1: Right. You're already making out with him after the date. Why not just let him eat salsa twice on a chip?
0: Exactly. So we want to know today in our great debate, would you date a double dipper? It sounds very cut and dry, open shut, right? But I think people are going to have some very opinionated discussion about this. We'll find out from you. Give us a call, 855-450-3733.

0: It's Hot 104.9. Yesterday, we were trying to solve an issue with one of our callers who was on a date with somebody that she'd been seeing for a while, and she realized that he's always double dipping, and it grossed her out.
1: Yeah, so she pretty much ghosted him because of it.
0: Yeah, and so we were trying to figure out, you know, talking to ourselves off the air, like, what's the big deal about this? I said it yesterday. I mean, you're already doing other stuff with him. What's the contamination issue here?
1: Exactly.
0: So we want to know what you think. Let's keep the great debate going. We've got Brianna on the phone. Brianna, what do you think about double dippers in dating?
2: I think, yeah. I mean, if you've already kissing, then double dip for sure.
0: Yeah. Okay. I mean, so that's what I think the rule is you've already been seen doing this a couple of times, and you already have taken his germs upon yourself as well.
1: Nice way to put it.
0: Thank you. So double dipping is okay.
2: You've already swapped fluids. You know, go ahead and like double dip that egg roll. It's fine.
0: Absolutely. Go for it. All right. Thank you so much for the call. We appreciate it.
2: Thank you.
0: All right. On the phone now, David, what do you think about this double dipping situation? Yay or nay?
3: It's fine. Think of it as like, you know, an ice cream cone. Two scoops are better than one.
0: Oh, that's very romantic. Yeah. You know, you can't go on dates and be a germaphobe. I think that kind of clashes there. So you just got to let go of it, in my opinion, right?
3: Yeah. I mean, come on. You're on a date. You can't, you know, get down on the person just because they put the spoon in twice or something, you know?
0: Yeah.
1: The spoon in twice.
0: What kind of innuendo is that? Stop it, David. You're making me blush here, buddy.
3: That's right. I know. Scoop, spoon. Uh-oh.
0: All right. You're the man, buddy. Thank you.
3: You got it.
0: All right. So there we go. I mean, I think that says it for itself. I don't think we need to take any more calls. I think everybody thinks that girl yesterday was nuts.
1: Common sense, right? If you are kissing somebody, they should be able to dip twice in a bowl. But then you could extend to the fact of like, what about using someone's toothbrush? That's really getting into it.
0: Okay. Now I can see a point there. Even though I'm dating
1: that's
0: you.
1: That's too much for me.
0: Okay, so you've never done that.
1: I don't like when, like, Tyler has attempted to use mine when we're traveling, and I will go get him one. But it's like, ugh, my mouth has been in his mouth, you know, so
0: whoa.
1: I don't.
0: Okay, enough. We've got it. Got it. Thank you. I try to think about that as
1: little as possible. But it's the truth. I don't know why. It is different for some reason with the toothbrush.
0: Yeah. Okay. Night, so double dipping, okay. Toothbrush, not okay. That'll be another great debate. Thank you so much for your calls. It's Hot 104.9.
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5: Welcome back to school, students. Time for a pop quiz.
6: Aww.
5: Okay, who knows what today's lesson is?
6: Window tinting.
5: That's correct. And which company has been Tallahassee's trusted window tint leader for 30 years?
6: Beat the Heat.
5: Correct again. Fill in the blank. I got my windows tinted at Beat the Heat in an hour or so because I was a
6: VIP.
5: That's 3 gold stars. You passed the test. And today we have a special guest. The general manager of Beat the Heat window tinting, Mr. Doc, will be your substitute teacher for the rest of the class.
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1: 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Thank you so much for hanging out with us on this Friday. 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We'll be back with you on Monday to tell you all about our adventures in Atlanta to see Olivia Dean tomorrow night.
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